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0: 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Hey, I'm Andy. Don't know if you heard this, but they're making a Monopoly version specifically based on Seattle landmarks. 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No matter what they put on all the parts of the board, clearly Pike Place has to be Park Place, right? Right?
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13: Is Tyrion. 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That means he is completely reliable and trustworthy. And because of that, we can put the full weight of our need and total dependency upon him, because he is always faithful and that will never, ever change.

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0: 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You've been working on getting your kids back to the normal routines now that summer's over. What about you? Well, here's a way to create some new habits in your life and level up your life. If you want to build an exercise habit, just make your goal today to exercise for 1 minute. If you want to start writing, write 3 sentences today. If you want to start eating healthy, eat 1 healthy meal just this week. Because it's all about making habits that are so easy, you can't say no.
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2: And good afternoon. Getting into Seattle, West 520 now is a slowdown across the floating bridge to I-5 over 15 minutes. Southbound 5 about 30 minutes from Northgate to Denny. Northbound 5 about 15 to 20 minutes from Michigan up to James. Southbound 405 that slows Northeast 8 to approaching 44th and Newcastle. That'll take about 25 minutes there, and it's about 30 minutes on South 167 from 15th Southwest and Auburn down to the West Valley Highway exit approaching Sumner. 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

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Hey, I'm Andy. 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

0: 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Hey, I'm Andy. Talking about new habits, and one of the habits that maybe you think, man, I've always wanted to be good at. I don't know if there's a way to be good at. Maybe just do more, because I'm in the same camp. I just need to pray more. And Luke from Forcane Country has gone through that struggle too.
1: Courtney and I pray together every night before we go to sleep. And I remember one night I said amen, and she was like, huh? And I was like, what do you mean, huh? And she was like, why don't you pray real prayers? And I was like, what do you mean? She's like, why don't you like actually open up and allow yourself to pray with real words? You don't have to filter yourself before God. Well, fast forward up to where we are now. We're all faced with immense uncertainty. 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

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All because of the music you've chosen to surround yourself with. 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

Spirit 105.3, I'm Andy, and as the official capital of coffee, I feel like you get the final say on this. What is the flavor of fall? For a long time, it's been pumpkin spice. Kind of started around 2010 and just went shot up out of nowhere from there. But now, there's a new flavor that has taken over pumpkin spice, at least in Google searches. And maybe it's Google searches for what are people thinking? Let me know if you'd rather have this if you are done with pumpkin spice. Banana flavored creamers. Pumpkin spice doesn't sound so bad now, does it?

0: I have a long commute, and I'm a full-time teacher and a parent of four kids, including a new baby. So it's just a moment every morning to pause and pray and open up the skies and thanks to God and pray over our city and our lives.
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1: 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You know, there really are no self-made people. 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
3: And good evening. A new problem in Federal Way, southbound 5, just north of Highway 18. A collision block in the left lane in the HOV lane. It's about a 20-minute delay from 272nd on down. West 18, just west of Auburn Black Diamond Road. A collision blocks the right lane. About a 10-minute delay approaching from 304th Street. Southbound 5, heavy getting into downtown Seattle. North Gate to Denny, 25 to 30 extra minutes. A few sporting events happening in SoTo and at the Seattle Center. South 405 slows Main Street to Coal Creek Parkway. That'll take you just under 20 minutes. South 167 slows Ellingson to the West Valley Highway exit. Plan on about 15 minutes there. Traffic is from The Bible for Busy People, a podcast that slides easily into your routine. 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
4: Hey, what's up? My name is Brand, and producer Sherry is here too. Found this article, How to Tell Somebody is Smarter Than They Let On. And it's really interesting. I'll share it with you. It might surprise you. We'll talk about it coming up.

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is everywhere you look at creation, and we've got a lot of it in the Pacific Northwest. 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
1: Oh, maybe you'll think this is interesting. I sure do. I saw this thing. It's like how to tell if someone is smarter than they let on. Dead giveaways that they're smarter than they let on.
0: Okay.
1: And it's stuff like this. They gather information before making a judgment.
0: Mm-hmm.
1: They're comfortable and confident enough to admit when they don't know something.
0: Okay.
1: When they can understand someone else's opposing view, even if they disagree with it.
0: All right.
1: Without getting angry about it. These aren't about intelligence.
0: Mm-hmm.
1: People continue to confuse. They don't have a place to put wisdom.
0: Yeah, that's what I was going to say. Why does that mean that they're smarter than they let on?
1: Right. It doesn't make any sense.
0: Right.
1: But we're adding things that aren't really about raw intelligence. Mm-hmm. You can ask for wisdom.
0: Yeah.
1: The Lord is really faithful about this. But those are all things about wisdom.
0: Yes, they are.
1: But our larger culture doesn't discuss wisdom. So they're just like, well, they're just smarts. That's the only way we can think about it.
0: Yeah.
1: But that's not what we're talking about.
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1: I have ideas. That's what I do. I have ideas. Okay. I throw them out there. I let people execute them. I'm not good at executing.
0: Okay.
1: Good at the ideas.
0: Yeah. All right. Idea machine.
1: I'm going to solve some problems right now.
0: Oh.
1: NFL, right? There's 11 minutes of play. 75 minutes of the show itself is just showing people walking around on the sidelines or huddling up.
0: Sure.
1: 75 minutes. We don't need to see the coaches again. Look at the clipboard. During those times, break away for quick teaching things.
0: Teaching what?
1: Stuff we needed, like civics for starters would be great. Wouldn't it?
0: Economics.
1: Right? Economics would be great.
0: How to do your taxes.
1: A little history. Maybe some ethics. Philosophy. If we want to do Latin, that's great. But like just like we'd have 75 minutes and then back to the action. And
0: sure.
1: We learn.
0: It's hard to argue that we don't need it.
1: Yeah, don't tell me we, I need my.
0: No.
1: I want to see more clipboard time.
0: No, it's needed.
1: No, you don't. We need this.

I'm Jennifer from Arlington. I listen for encouragement every day. I need this worship time. It keeps me focused on what's important.

0: Grant and Sherry, where you'll feel the difference right away.
1: Yeah.
0: Refreshingly odd, oddly refreshing.
2: Yeah, you know what?
1: That's true.
0: This is the Brant Hanson Show
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1: So I keep thinking about this and what a big deal it is. We have got to get rid of contempt in our minds. That's where it starts. That's where everything starts. That's where all of it starts. All the stuff starts with contempt. And if we don't take it on ourselves, Jesus is telling the Pharisees, for instance, clean the inside of the cup. That's where it begins. You can clean the outside where you look good to other people, but the contempt cannot stay here. I have to watch it. I have to guard against it.
0: Yeah, guard.
1: Thoughts that'll pop into your head about people that subtract from their value. They're all image bearers. All of them. God wants them all. But if I subtract value from them in my head, even, that's where it starts. And Jesus, he puts contempt on track with murder. He knows. He knows where this goes. And even before it goes, we're not entitled to this. So I just think this is a huge issue.
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1: Hi, this is Steve. Jesus knew we'd be afraid. That's why he keeps reminding us to stay focused on him.
2: Hey there, so glad you're here. My name is Brant, and producer Sherry and I were just talking about contempt and what a huge deal this is, and it doesn't get talked about enough. If you want more about that, just remember we did our last Bible study about that on YouTube. Mm-hmm. If you're interested, it's just Brant and Sherry Bible Study, and you can find our stuff there on YouTube.

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1: Hi, it's Erica. 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

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That's Jesus. 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
1: So we're told not to be anxious and not to worry. And I love that. Another thing I love about it, though, when, in the Bible, when it's telling us this, it's not saying don't worry because your worries are dumb. Mm-hmm. Your worries are silly. They don't matter. That's not why. What we're told to do is give our worries to God, cast our cares on Him. We're told what to do with them. We're not told they don't matter. We're told how to handle them. And that's incredibly good news.
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0: It's Brant and Sherry. 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
1: I'm sorry.
0: And real substance.
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1: Oh, really serious. Okay.
0: With even more laughs. 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
1: Hi, I'm Sandra from Kent. I'm from Blessing Alpha's tribe in Nigeria. I love his song, Lift Me Up. If somebody like that, he has it in him to praise God and believe in God and trust in God. Why can't I? Sometimes.

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1: Yeah, that's a real thing. Young guys are shaving their eyelashes off.
0: Their eyelashes? I thought you were going to say eyebrows.
1: No, lashes. This is important.
0: Oh, guys. Oh, no.
1: Because they think it makes them look more masculine.
0: Oh, no. Don't do that.
1: Don't do that.
0: Don't do that.
1: Your lashes are important.
0: Yeah.
1: They keep debris from getting onto your eyes.
0: This is turning into a PSA.
1: Yeah. Sometimes you just got to throw up a warning flag. Go, look, I don't want to be the old right. guy that's like, yeah. hey, don't do that.
0: Right, but guys, please don't.
1: Keep your lashes.
2: Oh, yeah.

0: 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You seem like you put on the songs you need to hear that day. I love it.
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1: Well, this captures something important, I think. A driver in Wisconsin moved a road closure sign out of the way and then drove directly into fresh concrete.
0: Right.
1: It just captures something about
0: human nature.
1: Yeah. And where we are in general.
0: It's just
1: I'm going to ignore the wisdom
0: of this sign.
1: That's between me and what I want to do.
0: Yes. And I'm going to move it.
1: And I'm going to plow right into it.
0: Yes. Yeah.
1: That's just how that is. It's human nature. Wisdom is such a good thing. It makes life better.
0: It does.
1: That's the thing. It sounds boring. Who wants wisdom? But yeah, now you're stuck in concrete. So would it have been better to listen or not?
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1: This is Tyler from Red Rocks Worship. Jesus is with us through every circumstance. When seasons of fear, uncertainty, or anxiety seem louder than everything else, Psalm 46:1 says, God is our refuge and strength, an ever-present help in trouble. Remember today that the Lord is with you.

I'm Carrie from Orting, and I listen every morning to get my head right. I'm a public school teacher, so I go in with a smile on my face after I've been worshiping all the way to work. 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
1: Hi there, I'm Steve. Hey, have you heard what God says about you? He says you're a new creation in Christ. You're his child, justified, redeemed, and loved. Spirit
2: 105.3. Hey, what's up? My name is Brant. There's a lot going on, obviously, in terms of politics and stuff. I want to let you know this is not where you come for your political news during our show. Mm-hmm. You already know that if you've been listening for a while. Mm-hmm. The reason is you can get that everywhere else. It's not that it's not important.
3: And my goodness, it's everywhere.
2: Everywhere.
3: Yeah.
2: Can't avoid it. Mm-hmm. Except here, we want to talk about a different kind of kingdom. And it's more lasting. Mm-hmm. I feel like that kingdom should have a voice too. The great thing is talking about this one really helps with the anxiety from the other one.
3: Good point.
2: So that's why we're here.

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If you're in Everett and need a little encouragement, or in Puyallup and need some peace, find what you're looking for in Jesus. 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
2: We do this thing called Brant's Three Things. Hopefully it's helpful to you. I always lose the fanfare, though, right when I need it.
1: I just think that maybe ahead of time, before we start, just before have we go a on laser the air. Focus.
2: Hey, I found it! Sweet! All right, good.
1: Right in the nick of time.
2: It's fine. I didn't need to plan ahead, as it turns out.
1: Okay.
2: All right, three things today. I hope this is helpful to you. This is personal, but I'm being honest. Three things my belief in Jesus gives me. Again, it's just me talking here. You can be like, yeah, me too, if you want. But in case you're somebody too who's not familiar with what it means to be a Jesus follower, totally understand. I got to tell you, just being honest, here's one big one. And I'll keep this short, as always, but believe it or not, I'm seriously not afraid of death. And I wouldn't say that if it was a sales job. I promise you, like, it's not what we do. Mm-hmm. I would tell you, hey, I'm still struggling with this fear of death thing. I attribute that entirely to the fact that I believe in Jesus. Mm-hmm. And that I believe he conquered death, and death isn't the last word. So I'm not worried about it. I'm not thinking ahead with doom. Mm-hmm. I think my eternal life with God has already started.
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1: Ben Brandt's three things. I hope this is helpful. And hopefully it sounds like it's about me, but hopefully you understand it's not. Mm-hmm. But three things my belief in Jesus gives me, and just being honest, as much as I have my struggles, there are some wonderful things about putting your faith in God's goodness. Here's the second thing. I talked about not fearing death, which is true. The second thing is, I honestly think my identity isn't fragile.
0: What do you mean?
1: Well, it's like as a guy, but women will do this too, but like you can invest everything into your career, for instance.
0: And that becomes your identity.
1: Yeah, or what you look like, or whatever your talent is, mm-hmm. or whatever. And then when that thing dissipates, like your looks start to go, or mm-hmm. maybe you suffer a career setback, then mm-hmm. it's like, well, who am I? I mean, you're crushed. Mm-hmm. I honestly don't think I would be mm-hmm. crushed. I think if my career tanks, mm-hmm. and there are a lot of people hoping it does. Wondering why it's not. We don't understand why it hasn't. But there he is. Like,
2: again.
1: But even does, I feel like, no, I know who I am. Mm. My identity is with him. Like, I know he's the king of everything. He's the creator. He loves me. Like, bam, that's who I am.

0: I feel like music can really speak to you in ways that other things can't and bridge the gap in a lot of ways. I just really love the music. I feel like it's biblical, it's grounding, it fills my faith. I just love it.
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2: Doing Brand's Three Things. Hopefully this is helpful to you. It gives you something to think about or appreciate or something in your own life. Or if you're looking for something, maybe this would be helpful. Three things my belief in Jesus has given me. Just picking three things. Here's the third thing. As much as I have struggled with depression and like this bitter tendency to just rake myself over the coals in my head, I have a deep satisfaction in life. I don't think would be there. I'm very sure would not be there were it not for God's presence in my life. I don't think it would be there. I would be very existential and very dark. Mm-hmm. And this thing in the Bible is described as joy, like this persistent sense of well-being that's there, even when I feel depressed. I'm telling you, that may sound crazy to you, like you can't possibly be both things. No. Because I can look at it and go, yeah, I feel this way, but God's still good. Mm-hmm. And look at that beautiful sky. And everything he created is good. Like there's this sense of well-being that's still there no matter what.
1: What do you remember from being 16? I'm Sarah, host of the Passion Meets Purpose podcast. Our guest, Ian Simpkins.
3: I remember my pastor pulling me aside saying, I want you to preach next month. And I said, oh, no, thank you. And he said, I wasn't asking you. After that sermon, this sweet old woman walked up to me. But then she like looked into my soul the way that only like wise older people can. She said, I believe the Lord has given you a voice, so you better learn how to actually use it.
1: You can hear the full episode if you send me the word purpose to 89419.
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When I'm in the car, it just gives me a little bit of space to stay rooted and connected. 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
1: So this song is all marinated up in Hebrews 12. We can fix our eyes on Jesus. He's the one who set this race out for us to run. He is the one who will be our strength. So if you're thinking about giving up today, fix your eyes on Jesus and keep going.

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1: I am Steve. 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
2: Hey, what's up? 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
2: 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If you're interested, it's the Brant and Sherry Oddcast. 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The Brant and Sherry Oddcast.

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1: Where are we going?
2: This way.
1: This way? 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Or maybe that way?
2: Why not?
1: Here we are.
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0: With purpose.

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1: So this is a great question. Think about this. Honestly, answer to yourself if you like. What are you waiting to be resolved before you allow yourself to be at peace? What are you waiting for to be resolved before you allow yourself to be at peace?
0: Wow.
1: Yeah, I think it's a really good one. And I love that Jesus isn't telling us there's no such thing as trouble, or that we're not going to have any trouble, or he's telling us wait until everything's resolved. It's like his peace is in the midst of it. It's in the process of it. It's not absent trouble at all. His peace comes regardless of the circumstances, and I'm very thankful for that.
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3: We learned pretty quickly that some of our staff had literally four-year-old shoes or a six-year-old pair of glasses. A lot of them just didn't have basic things, so we created the sock bin because we wanted to be able to bless them more than giving them a job.
4: That's Jim, owner of a couple of socks in the Tacoma Mall, creator of jobs for those with special needs, and Molly's dad.
3: Molly lives with my wife and I, and, you know, we provide a good life to Molly. 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
3: That money directly goes to the staff for whatever needs that they have.
4: Thank you, Jim, for blessing the socks off your team and loving our neighbors with special needs in Tacoma.
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4: 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I'm Erica for Seattle Christian Counseling. 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
1: Can I just go off for a second?
2: Yes, please.
1: Yes, please. Please do.
2: By all means.
1: Please go off.
2: Yes. It's
0: refreshingly odd.
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1: This is amazing. This stopped me in my tracks when I saw this.
0: Okay.
1: The show, there's a show called The Voice.
0: Yes.
1: They're celebrating their 30th season.
0: Wow. I hadn't realized they've been on that long.
1: Yeah.
0: It's so not 30 years.
1: Big celebration, but still 30. Yeah.
0: It's a lot.
1: I haven't seen a single episode. I haven't seen one single minute of that show. I want to celebrate.
0: I'm surprised by that. I celebrate that. Not one single minute.
1: Yeah, and I don't have...
0: Not like a clip?
1: I got nothing against it.
0: Really?
1: Nothing against it.
0: 30 seasons and Brant Hansen has
1: successfully avoided this.
0: You think you're going to take it to the house?
1: I think I am. I'm going to go all the way to the house.

0: Brant and Sherry are oddly refreshing, and they agree.
1: Yes. No!
2: Yeah!
1: No!
3: Woo!
0: Yep, just the right kind of weird.
1: It's really a sight to behold.
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1: Something I've noticed from sports, and maybe I'm overthinking this a little bit, but maybe you've noticed this too. If you're into sports, you read sports comment threads. Everybody's terrible.
0: What do you mean?
1: Everybody on your own team's terrible.
0: Okay.
1: If they've just lost, everybody.
0: Mm-hmm.
1: Even if they've won, but they're having a bad season, everybody's terrible.
0: Mm-hmm.
1: The only time they're not terrible is if they win the championship.
0: That's true, yeah.
1: For a while, they're not terrible.
0: Mm-hmm. And a very brief, that window's very brief.
1: But the it's really hateful towards your own guys.
0: Yeah, that's true.
1: And I think what's going on, I was talking about this with my friend Tyler, because he's a big soccer fan and football fan and stuff. Like, I think what's happening, if you don't have a transcendent view of the world, like where you find your identity in God, then you'll actually identify with your team sometimes. It's like, it becomes the most important part. It's just part of your self-esteem.
0: Yeah.
1: So when they don't win, it hurts your identity.
0: Yeah, you.
1: Yes.
0: Yes.
1: So that's what causes a lot of this to be, like, where's that energy coming from? It's because this is all I got going on.
0: Yeah.
1: And I think it's pretty sad.
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5: 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Now, let me explain. You remember the Bible, the story of the woman who had the cruse of oil and she was in debt? 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Now, if she had gone out and only got a few, she wouldn't have got enough of a miracle to pay off the debt. 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And that's what we do at the River. 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
1: For my entire life, I always struggled with self-worth and believing that I was actually worthy of love. 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But one day, I decided that I no longer wanted those voices to rule my life. I remember the day I wrote the song I wanted to write about my identity in Christ, a reminder for you and for me of the truth, that you are a child of God and that you are so deeply loved by Him. And the truth is, no matter what you've been through or what you've done, Jesus loves you and He wants a relationship with you. I'm Megan Woods, and this is my song, The Truth.

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0: I'm Candace from Lake Bay, and I spend a lot of time in my car, so it's just the place where I kind of spend time with God and in worshiping, because I have four kids. 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
2: You know, the Bible contains many, many verses about being generous with what God has given us. Here's just one example from the New Testament, 1 John 3:17. If anyone has material possessions and sees a brother or sister in need, but has no pity on them, how can the love of God be in that person?
5: That's good and a little challenging, too.
2: Yeah, it is. And that's just one of the verses that inspired today's guest, Brad Formsma, to make a career out of inspiring others to be more generous with their time and attention as a way of demonstrating God's love. 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
5: And here's Brad Formsma. And toward the end of the message, we'll also hear from his son, Drew, as they were speaking at Calvary Church Albuquerque on today's Focus on the Family.
4: Well, we're going to have some fun talking about the generous life today. I've been studying the generous life for over 13 years. And three things in particular I want to share with you about how it's impacted me and my family. And I think things that they're transformational. You'll be able to put them into practice today, tomorrow, next week, and so on. But before we jump into that, I thought I would give you a little backstory. I was 4 or 5 years old, and my grandpa had a bakery, and so he'd like to make these small loaves of bread on Saturday morning. And so he picked me up, and there we are, fresh bread. I mean, it was a really good way to spend a Saturday morning. And then when I was about 11, he picked me up, his big Dutch guy. He said, Bradley, I'm going to pick you up. We're going to go to the office and bake some more bread. This time he had a larger commercial baking company, but yet his test kitchen was still there. And so 16 loaves of bread came out of the oven, and I'm thinking, this is going to be another one of those Saturday morning fresh bread. It's going to be awesome. Bread, Grandpa, perfect. But those loaves cooled down, and into the trunk they went. And our first stop was to a widow from his church. And he gave her a couple loaves of bread, and he was giving her affirming and kind words. So he's modeling generosity of words. And then the next stop was two more loaves of bread. And this time there was a white envelope with those loaves of bread. And he was modeling generosity of money. And as the morning went on, he showed me generosity of time and sharing his stuff and his attention. And so Grandpa early on modeled these things for me. So generosity of thoughts. Boy, this is an interesting one. You know, the Bible talks about loving your neighbor as yourself, and yet sometimes my thoughts of myself aren't that great. I actually kind of feel bad for my neighbor. And then other times, I just don't think positively of someone. I don't give someone the benefit of the doubt, and people are like, oh, that's not fair. You can't say it. Well, I just did. So the idea of what do we think about when we think about others and ourselves? Are we generous? And then generosity of words. Boy, that's a big one. We can cut people down with our words. We can build people up. That's a powerful way every day we can be generous. And then generous with our money. That's such an important thing. It softens our heart. Every time I give, I become more like Jesus, and I take the focus off of Brad and put it on to someone else. And then this idea of being generous with influence, I wouldn't be where I am today if people didn't connect me or introduce me to someone else. And we all have some influence, spheres of influence. Some of us have big companies. Some of us have small companies. Some of us have just our family that we're involved with. We can help be generous with our influence. And then generosity of time. That's a big one. You guys have this huge event coming up in June where you're looking to have 8,000 hours of giving of your time to help serve the local community here. Big, big way to be generous. And then generosity of attention. Oh my word, this one is wrecked me. I wish I only had 6 ways to live generously, because this one, I'm just not doing a good job at it. You know, the other day, I was at this little gathering, and I was having this conversation with this person, and my eyes kept drifting over their shoulder to somebody else that I wanted to catch up with. I know none of you have ever done this, but it was like, and I kept thinking, I could feel that person feel my lack of being generous. And I'm like, what a ding-a-ling. Here I'm talking about this, and I'm doing it. And then I go to dinner that night with my wife, and we're on a date, and I'm looking around the restaurant, and I'm like, look at all these people that are paying a lot of money to be at dinner to go with their cell phone. And then I realized I was looking at mine. And I'm like, I have this 5 or 6 ounce piece of plastic and glass and technology in my pocket. It's like the anti-generosity attention thing. And yet, can we all not stop and think for a minute of the times that we have felt someone being fully present with us? Boy, I think that's a powerful way of being generous. So I'm a recovering person in that area for sure. But I would just say, you know, be aware of that one. And then the idea of sharing our stuff. Sometimes we have things that we don't even realize would be helpful for someone else to share. And we all have our different ideas of what's appropriate to share. But, you know, just saying. One time this guy says to me, well, I got a new car. My neighbor came over and he wanted to borrow my other car, but I was trying to sell it. And like, you know, what if he scratched it? And I'm like, well, whose car is it? Oh, that's not fair. I know it's all God's. So anyway, you know, we have these ideas of what we share and how we can help other people. So the first thing I'll share with you is the idea of awareness. So when I would get my antenna working, like Grandpa was always encouraging me to get my antenna working. My son told me the other day, Dad, you need to explain to people under 30 what an antenna is. But you guys know the idea. It's, hey, I'm looking, I'm listening for ways to be generous in one of these 7 ways. So I'll take you to a passage in Galatians. I'll read it here. Galatians 6. Paul says, therefore, as we have opportunity, let us do good to all people, especially those who belong to the family of believers. You know, we get to give. For our family, I read this newspaper article about a Sudanese father and son who were firebombed out of their village. They lost friends. They lost family. And as I read further, I realized that the dad had a bike. That's how he got to work. And the son had a bike, and that was his toy. And that was basically their earthly possessions. They had ended up in Michigan. And as I read further, I realized that someone had stolen their bikes. And I'm like, that's terrible. So I said to my kids, because I read the article out loud, what should we do? And they're like, we got to go get them bikes. And I'm like, you're right. We got to go get them bikes. So we jumped in our van, went to the bike store, loaded them in the back of the van. And this is probably where I should tell you a little bit about my marriage. I'm the ready, fire, aim, activator guy, and my wife's the planner. So as we rolled up to that first intersections with 2 new bikes in the back of the van, she looks over and says, where do they live? Well, of course they don't put the address in the newspaper. So we spent 4 hours all over our city looking for these people, but we found them. And when we did, all the dad could say is, I like bike, as he's driving across the street. And we got in the car, and that day my wife was like, you know, we had our antenna working. You know what your grandpa taught you? You know, it came our way. I think God had an assignment for us, and I think God has an assignment for all of us to become aware and help other people. And I must have told my buddy Scott this I like bike story, because one day he texted me, I like cavities. I'm like, what are you talking about? I knew he wasn't a dentist, and I'm clearly not one. And he says, well, you know, I was at the dentist's office and I overheard a single mom say $926. I can't do it. Can I make payments? And he said, you know me, Brad, like I'm introverted. I don't even know if I like people. But he's like, I kept hearing I like bike in my head. So I jumped up and I went up to her and I said, ma'am, would you forgive me? Would you forgive me for eavesdropping? I just want to take care of that for you. And he handed his credit card to the cashier. When I'm with Dave Ramsey, I say debit card. He likes that. And he said tears rolled down her face. He said, I thought about that passage in Galatians where we bear each other's burdens. But he said, I don't think I would have done it if it wasn't that crazy bike story, because you gave me an idea of looking and listening outside of, you know, other areas of my life. Awareness. Get that antenna working. We get to give. Second thing is the idea of action. There's a passage in Proverbs. Love this passage. A generous person will prosper. Whoever refreshes others will be refreshed. I have a friend who's old. Now, I say old because he's 104. And he decided in the 60s to start giving half of his money away and see what would happen. So when we talk about these benefits of giving, the first benefit that I would tell you is the idea of laying up for yourself treasure in heaven, sending it ahead. And he always says, well, I just give it to the bank account of heaven. And I love that picture. You know, you drive down the streets here, you see bank account of Albuquerque. You don't really see bank account of heaven. But he said, it's really nice because all the money I've ever given, I never have to worry about it going down in value. Don't have to check it. I don't have to go meet with that investment advisor. I've sent it ahead. And I just love that picture, how he does that. And I think the second benefit is the idea of health. And this isn't I give to get healthy, but my friend Stephen Post wrote this book, Why Good Things Happen to Good People. And they spent millions of dollars through a gift from the Templeton Foundation to figure out what's the connection with generosity and health. And they realized that people that are 3 times a week generous in some of these ways we talked about, they live 10 years longer, they take half the medicine, and that's just scratching the surface of the benefits. It's really quite an outstanding thing to think about.

You know, have you ever said something like this? Oh, you've got to meet so-and-so. They're the sweetest couple. They're so stingy. We love them. And what happens is you need to go out to dinner with them because it's a great experience. Because what happens is you sit there and it's uncomfortable the whole time because they're thinking, am I going to have to pay? And they probably brought you to a place already that the prices aren't so high. And then when the check comes, you know, they just kind of look at it and it gets really weird. And, you know, have you ever done that about anybody? No, you've never done that. But you often will say, you know, you got to meet so-and-so. They are so generous. They're so kind. Oh, she's always serving. You know, he does this. Oh, that's how it goes. And you find that you're drawn to generous people. So when you're generous, you find that your relationships in life are better. And because we're created for relationship with God and others, that all makes sense. We're made in his image. So the idea of benefit of relationship. Our family, we love to regularly give, and we've made the decision to give first, and that's, you know, important to us. And it's so important that I'm going to tell you one of my most embarrassing stories around not being generous for a season. And it was my wife thought I was regularly giving to our church, and I thought she was regularly giving to our church. And so, you know what happens when that happens? No giving to church. So one day we're like, oops, missed on that one. So we did that online deal where you can kind of sign up and put your checking account number in it. And it's just helped us knowing we regularly give that way as a beginning place. And so if that works for you, and my silly story here, I'm supposed to be the giving guy, and I whiffed on that one for a period of time. But you know what? God's not about a duty on this. We get to give. He loves us. He wants us to experience joy in giving, and it's good for us when we give. And we also created like an emergency giving fund, we call it in our family, where we just made some spending decisions so there'd be a little bit of money left over that we could go do crazy adventures like the bikes. And one day our son came to us and he said, my friend has found out his dad has 2 months to live. And, you know, could we do something? And so we made a decision to talk as a family. Just, we can't solve every opportunity, but it gives us a chance to be together, to talk, and then to pray and see how God leads it. And so we decided this is a perfect prepaid Visa card kind of deal because we sure they have expenses that we don't know about. So we'll just send that to them. And we did. And sadly, that doctor was right. A couple months later, that man passed away, and a note came to us 3 weeks after he passed away from his wife, and it said, "Dear Brad and Laura, my husband Tom was pacing back and forth in our living room, asking God to provide money to put new tires on my car for those Michigan winters before he died and went to heaven." The creator of the universe works through us to be a part of answering prayer. But I would submit we have to have our antenna working and we have to be looking and listening for those opportunities. And what I didn't tell you is 6 months before this, I went to a doctor's office and found out that I had a rare form of leukemia. And I was told I had 2 years to live without expensive drugs that might work. And my whole life flashed before my eyes. And I would suspect that you've had your life flash before your eyes. And if you haven't, you will. And in those moments, it's a chance to go to, where's my hope? And my hope's in the Lord. And yet, I'm still on this earth and I have a young family to take care of. And so I started thinking, who's going to take care of them and who's going to walk my daughter down the aisle? And fear begins to kind of wash over you. And I thought back to that tire story and I thought, had we not made that early decision to want to aim at living generously, I think I would have chickened out of just fear. And yet through that gift, I think there was healing because I was able to be focused on someone else's situation and not my own. And then we get to bring these seven ways with us when the storms of

0: life hit and the clouds of life are over us. And so, you know, for me, that's looks a lot like driving up to UCLA, Ronald Reagan Medical Center. I live in Southern California now. And so you go up there and they take all this blood and money from you. And one day this lady, her name's Joy, and she's having a bad day. And I'm like, not only, okay, have you ever noticed some people have the wrong name for the job? I mean, Joy, she's taking blood all day from people, poking people, and she's in a bad mood. And then I wander down the hallway and I have to see my doctor, and he's a piece of work. And that's generous with my words. I mean, this guy knows everything. Just ask him. And we're talking about, oh man, we're talking about my situation. And he says, what are you thinking about? And I said, I'm trusting God for a miracle that he's going to heal me. He goes, I like your shoes. We went from miracles to shoes. And then he's talking about the buckle. I wore them for you today. And then he goes to the stitching. And I'm like, now it's just weird. This is crazy. So I said, what are yours like, size 10? Oh, you think you're so smart. They're 9.5. And I'm like, you're so dumb. You just gave me the answer. So I go to Nordstrom Rack. So I'm like, I'm going to go back to there. So I went back. And I found a pair of 9.5, so I bought them for him. I went back to my house and I wrote this note out. I said, dear Doc, thank you for using your God-given gifts to help a guy like me stay around a little longer. And then I think Jesus is okay with this second part. It's a little snarky, but I will find out. I said, these will help you be one step more like me. And then he calls me up. He's like, I read your book. You're crazy. You think a generous world is a better world for all of us. And I said, I do. You're crazy. How many of you believe a generous world is a better world for all of us, right? Absolutely. Yeah. We're all in this together. So we get to bring the generous life to these situations. And I don't get it right every time. Some days I'm up there and I'm feeling sorry for myself. But you know what? I'm better when I'm generous. And I think we all can step in these areas. So when I think about impact, I also think about our own family. And I have my 17-year-old son with me today. He's going on 27, so it makes an interesting parenting challenge. I asked him to share some thoughts. So would you welcome Drew Formsma?
1: Hello, Calvary. Woo! It is good to be here. Today I want to share with you what it's been like for me being around the generosity conversation and what it's been like being in a family that embraces it and the impact it's had on my friends. I'll take you back. I was in the back of the bus headed to golf one day, and my friends were starting to poke fun at this kid that had a disability. And I sat there and didn't say anything. And I got off the bus that day and saw it disappear in the distance. And I thought to myself, man, that was a missed opportunity. I should have stuck up for him and should have said something. Fast forward 2 months, it was my first day of high school, and all these thoughts are going through my head. Am I gonna make friends? Are there any cute girls? Am I gonna get good grades? And then the thought of that kid came into my mind. And I felt like God put him on my heart and said, look out for someone like that. In high school, change your ways. Instead of looking to your own needs, look to the people around you. Take the spotlight off of Drew and onto the people that are all around you. And I thought, man, I can do this. And so I'm like, okay, God, I'm ready. And so I'm looking around and this kid right next to me, about this tall, thick glasses. And so I'm like, God, here he is. So I walk over to him. I'm like, hey, I'm Drew. And he's like, hey, I'm Tim. And then it got awkward. I'm like, no. And when I'm in an awkward circumstance, I tell a joke. So I'm like, hey, Tim, why did the golfer have two pairs of pants? He's like, dude, I have no idea. I said, because he had a hole in one. So weeks after weeks, I kept telling funnier jokes and just kept being a friend. Help him with his homework, sit with him at lunch. And then one day I realized my one decision to step into Tim's life was affecting my friends, because he was walking down the hallway, Tim was, and my friend was walking from the other direction. And my friend put out his hand and said, "Hey, Tim, have a great day." I realized my one decision to take the focus off of me and use my generous influence. We all have spheres of influence, even at high school. I was able to be generous with my time and influence towards him. And I believe we all have someone in our lives like Tim, and we've all felt like Tim. I have parents and grandparents come up to me after speaking many times and ask, "Drew, how do I bring this conversation into my kids' lives? It's hard to connect with them. What do I do?" So I was like, "Okay, you asked. I'll come up with an acronym." So I came up with the acronym, ME, Model, Encourage, Engage. When we model generosity to our kids, they'll follow. I followed in my parents' footsteps. My dad followed in his grandpa's footsteps. I believe that when those seeds are planted, they're there forever. And then encourage. Encourage your kids to give. But don't force it. That gets gross. Trust me. Don't go there. Show them why you give and where you give, and show them ways they can give. And then engage. Engage in this conversation. Around the dinner table, share your stories. A story is so powerful. It is what motivates us into action. I had a kid come up to me at school. He's like, "Drew, I don't even know what generosity means." And I'm like, "I got some work to do. My generation doesn't even understand. And if they have any idea, they think it's just about money." But as we've learned today, it's seven ways every day that we can step into. And we get to step in or step out. But we can become aware and step into it. And we all can do this. And I believe that when we start doing this when we're young, that decision won't have to be made. We already made it when we were younger. And we'll be living this all our lives. Thank you.
2: Okay. Thanks, buddy. Yeah. Good job. Oh, that's fun. So I kind of forget about, you know, finishing that health story. So I still take chemotherapy. I'm still believing for a miracle. We have our hope in the Lord, and I think we're in many ways in this together. So, you know, the devil wants to knock me out, but I'm not getting knocked out. We're going to keep on proclaiming this message. Yeah.
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1: Feel like you're in the ring with the green-eyed monster? 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
1: Hi, I'm Max. 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
4: No. No, we cannot. No.
3: What?
4: We can't. Did you see what they're making for Christmas this year?
3: No.
4: They're making... This is so... I can't even say it.
3: Okay. Just take your time.
4: Sherry, they're making... they're making candy canes with mac and cheese flavor.
3: Ugh.
4: I know. And I don't know how to stop them. I don't know. I guess they think just because they...
3: I love mac and cheese. I like candy canes.
4: But there's things... There shouldn't be crossed just scientifically. You have to... Ask why, and
3: why
4: then not just
3: this?
4: Why not, like
3: yeah.
4: why, and then stop it. And
3: that
4: we have to
3: is a fantastic point.
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4: I'm going to stop them.

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1: Oh, we have to break in here because animal news. It's about a bear in Colorado that is in trouble because he was in it. Well, he shouldn't be. He was in a Toyota SUV, okay?
0: And that's not okay.
1: He got trapped inside.
0: Right.
1: He honked the horn nonstop after he was in there. Now, he did destroy the interior.
0: Of course, because he's
1: But the whole time he was honking the horn.
0: Did he mean to honk the horn, or is he just so massive that his body was honking the horn just because he's not supposed to be in a CRV?
1: I don't know what he meant, but I do know this. I do know this.
0: Yes.
1: Like, they're blaming him for totaling the car because he destroyed the interior, but he's honking the whole time.
0: Right.
1: I think he's saying, help me. I don't want to be doing this. It's like a cry for, like, please intervene.
0: Okay.
1: I'm going to destroy the interior, but I want you to stop me.
0: I want help.
1: Right.
0: And we didn't.
1: We didn't. And then
0: and
1: we went for it.
0: Right. Sure.
1: He's the one that was honking.
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1: This is a feature a lot of younger guys especially want me to do. I do social tips. I explain how to become cool.
0: Yeah.
1: Socially adept.
0: Like you?
1: Yeah.
0: Oh, okay.
1: Yes. So we'll do a little role play. I'll have Sherry do this. You're always nice to do this.
0: Sure.
1: I want you guys, as you're listening, we're like at a work function. It's like a luncheon or something.
0: Sure, yes.
1: We don't know each other, right? So I'll show you how to bring, you want to bring something to the conversation. So we'll be like mixing.
0: Yes, there's
1: like a table up front. Like
0: sure.
1: Baby carrots, pickles, right. Stuff like that.
0: Yeah, okay. Right. How does this start?
1: I'll approach you. Watch this, guys.
0: We don't even have this.
1: Hey, lady. My stomach has a vast network of neurons. Excuse me.
0: Brant, you cannot tell young men to walk up to a lady and say, hey, lady, my stomach.
1: What kind of social skills are those?
0: Hey, lady, my stomach?
1: My stomach, I wasn't finished.
0: That's enough. It's so much. It's too much.
1: My stomach has a vast network of neurons. That's right. The walls of my entire digestive tract, including the stomach, contain over 100 million nerve cells.
0: Doing this.
1: So do yours, ma'am.
0: What?
1: They do. That's good, too. It means you're healthy.
0: This is such a way to have security called on you.
1: It's a tough world out here, guys. It really is.

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I try to do my best. God blesses me to give a lot of joy to a lot of truckers and longshore that comes here, and we just want to keep God's name up in praise. I love Spirit 105.3.

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1: Hi, I'm Sandra from Kent. I'm from Blessing Alpha's tribe in Nigeria. I love his song, Lift Me Up. If somebody like that still has it in him to praise God and believe in God and trust in God, why can't I? Sometimes.

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1: Hopefully, this is what we hope anyway. We are a voice of relief in your world. If you listen to the station for long,
0: yeah,
1: it's a relief. You listen to our show, that's what we're trying to do. Like, literally bring relief to you. There's a peace that's supposed to rule in our hearts. That's actually biblical language. Like, it rules. But the peace of Christ that comes from him rules in our hearts. The great thing is when Jesus tells us, like, that we can have peace, he's not saying it comes after you figure everything out. Like, if you're overwhelmed with news and you're overwhelmed with information and all this stuff, like, I gotta figure all this out. No, you don't. His peace isn't determined by us figuring everything out. His peace is from him. It's his gift. It's something he wants to give us. We have to actually just go to him, though. If we don't go to him, it's not going to happen.
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Well, to be honest, I want to worship Jesus every day. I want my kids to be worshiping the Lord. And subconsciously, when we're listening to Spirit 105.3, it's constant worship and praise to Jesus. And it's just something that really can settle in the heart. And it changes your day. It changes the outlook. And it changes the way that we can look at people. It's something that I want my kids to experience every day.

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1: This is Tyler from Red Rocks Worship. Jesus is with us through every circumstance. When seasons of fear, uncertainty, or anxiety seem louder than everything else, Psalm 46:1 says, God is our refuge and strength, an ever-present help in trouble. Remember today that the Lord is with you.

Actually, it's been just about a year right now. I started my relationship with God, and I just feel so much more of His presence when I'm listening to Spirit and music that is better for us to listen to and good with the heart.

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1: Hi there, I'm Steve. Want more peace and less anxiety? Well, being thankful makes a big difference. And being thankful to God can change your life. Spirit
2: 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Hey, what's up? My name is Brant, and producer Sherry is here too. Found this article, How to Tell Somebody is Smarter Than They Let On. And it's really interesting. I'll share it with you. It might surprise you. We'll talk about it coming up.

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But if not, how about letting God work the night shift for you? Don't spend another sleepless night trying to solve your problems. God is faithful. 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
1: Oh, maybe you'll think this is interesting. I sure do. I saw this thing. It's like, how to tell if someone is smarter than they let on. Dead giveaways that they're smarter than they let on.
0: Okay.
1: And it's stuff like this. They gather information before making a judgment.
0: Mm-hmm.
1: They're comfortable and confident enough to admit when they don't know something.
0: Okay.
1: When they can understand someone else's opposing view, even if they disagree with it.
0: All right.
1: Without getting angry about it. These aren't about intelligence.
0: Mm-hmm.
1: People continue to confuse. They don't have a place to put wisdom.
0: Yeah, that's what I was going to say. Why does that mean that they're smarter than they let on?
1: Right. It doesn't make any sense.
0: Right.
1: But we're adding things that aren't really about raw intelligence. Mm-hmm. You can ask for wisdom.
0: Yeah.
1: The Lord is really faithful about this. But those are all things about wisdom.
0: Yes, they are.
1: But our larger culture doesn't discuss wisdom. So they're just like, well, they're just smarts. That's mm-hmm. all. That's the only way we can think about it.
0: Yeah.
1: But that's not what we're talking about.
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2: I have ideas. That's what I do. I have ideas. Okay. I throw them out there. I let people execute them. I'm not good at executing.
1: Okay.
2: Good at the ideas.
1: Yeah. All right. Idea machine.
2: I'm going to solve some problems right now.
1: Oh.
2: NFL, right? There's 11 minutes of play. 75 minutes of the show itself is just showing people walking around on the sidelines or huddling up.
1: Sure.
2: 75 minutes. We don't need to see the coaches again. Look at the clipboard. During those times, break away for quick teaching things.
1: Teaching what?
2: Stuff we needed, like civics for starters would be great. Wouldn't it?
1: Economics.
2: Right? Economics would be great.
1: How to do your taxes.
2: A little history. Maybe some ethics. Philosophy. If we want to do Latin, that's great. But like just like we'd have 75 minutes and then back to the action and then we'd learn.
1: It's hard to argue that we don't need it.
2: Yeah, don't tell me I need my
1: No.
2: I want to see more clipboard time.
1: No, it's needed.
2: No, you don't. We need this.

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Oh, it means a lot because I have it playing all day long, and then my kids would start singing the songs, and I'm like, whoa, you know all the lyrics? And I love listening to you in the morning.

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1: Even Brant and Sherry will admit, sometimes it's just silly.
2: What?
1: Hey, that might be just what you need.
0: Yeah.
1: Refreshingly odd. 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
1: So I keep thinking about this and what a big deal it is. We have got to get rid of contempt in our minds. That's where it starts. That's where everything starts. That's where all of it starts. All the stuff starts with contempt. And if we don't take it on ourselves, Jesus is telling the Pharisees, for instance, clean the inside of the cup. That's where it begins. You can clean the outside where you look good to other people, but the contempt cannot stay here. I have to watch it. I have to guard against it.
0: Yeah, guard.
1: Thoughts that'll pop into your head about people that subtract from their value. They're all image bearers. All of them. God wants them all. But if I subtract value from them in my head, even, that's where it starts. And Jesus, he puts contempt on track with murder. He knows. He knows where this goes. And even before it goes, we're not entitled to this. So I just think this is a huge issue.
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3: I remember my pastor pulling me aside saying, I want you to preach next month. 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But then she like looked into my soul the way that only like wise older people can. She said, I believe the Lord has given you a voice, so you better learn how to actually use it.
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1: So this song is all marinated up in Hebrews 12. We can fix our eyes on Jesus. He's the one who set this race out for us to run. He is the one who will be our strength. So if you're thinking about giving up today, fix your eyes on Jesus and keep going.

0: been listening since I was a little girl, and I'm in my mid-40s now. So it's a key part of our life, and it's a way that we can talk to God all the time while singing along. I'm Carrie from Black Diamond, and we love Spirit 105.3.
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0: This is Spirit 105.3 KCMS Edmonds, Seattle, Briar. Hey, it's Sarah with today's reset. If anyone's in Christ, that's you. He is a new creation. The old is gone and the new has come.
1: Hey there, so glad you're here. My name is Brant, and producer Sherry and I were just talking about contempt and what a huge deal this is, and it doesn't get talked about enough. If you want more about that, just remember we did our last Bible study about that on YouTube. If you're interested, it's just Brant and Sherry Bible Study, and you can find our stuff there on YouTube.

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1: So we're told not to be anxious and not to worry. 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Mm-hmm. Your worries are silly. They don't matter. That's not why. What we're told to do is give our worries to God, cast our cares on Him. We're told what to do with them. We're not told they don't matter. We're told how to handle them. And that's incredibly good news.
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1: Yeah, that's a real thing. Young guys are shaving their eyelashes off.
2: Their eyelashes? I thought you were going to say eyebrows.
1: No, lashes. This is important.
2: Oh, guys. Oh, no.
1: Because they think it makes them look more masculine.
2: Oh, no. Don't do that.
1: Don't do that.
2: Don't do that.
1: Your lashes are important.
2: Yeah.
1: They keep debris from getting onto your eyes.
2: This is turning into a PSA.
1: Yeah. Sometimes you just got to throw up a warning flag. I don't want to be the old right. guy that's like, yeah. hey, don't do that.
2: Right, but guys, please don't.
1: Keep your lashes.

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1: Yeah.
0: Refreshingly odd, oddly refreshing.
2: Yeah, you know what? That's true.
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4: 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I'm about to.

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1: Well, this captures something important, I think. A driver in Wisconsin moved a road closure sign out of the way and then drove directly into fresh concrete.
0: Right.
1: It just captures something about
0: human nature.
1: Yeah. And where we are in general. It's just I'm going to ignore the wisdom
0: of this sign.
1: That's between me and what I want to do.
0: Yes. And I'm going to move it.
1: And I'm going to plow right into it.
0: Yes. Yeah.
1: That's just how it is. It's human nature. Wisdom is such a good thing. It makes life better.
0: It does.
1: That's the thing. It sounds boring. Who wants wisdom? But yeah, now you're stuck in concrete. So would it have been better to listen or not?
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1: Hi, I'm Paul Fredericks. We don't always know why we go through the struggles we do, but God does. And these songs certainly help us lean into His superhuman love that'll cover us through it all. Spirit
2: 105.3. Hey, what's up? My name is Brant. There's a lot going on, obviously, in terms of politics and stuff. I want to let you know, this is not where you come for your political news during our show. Mm-hmm. You already know that if you've been listening for a while. The reason is, you can get that everywhere else. It's not that it's not important.
3: And my goodness, it's everywhere.
2: Everywhere.
3: Yeah.
2: Can't avoid it. Mm-hmm. Except here, we want to talk about a different kind of kingdom. And it's more lasting. Mm-hmm. I feel like that kingdom should have a voice too. The great thing is, talking about this one really helps with the anxiety from the other one.
3: Good point.
2: So that's why we're here.

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1: We do this thing called Brant's Three Things. Hopefully it's helpful to you. I always lose the fanfare the right when I need it.
2: I just think that maybe ahead of time, before we start, just before we go on the air.
1: Hey, I found it! Sweet! All right, good.
0: Right in the nick of time.
1: It's fine. I didn't need to plan ahead, as it turns out.
0: Okay.
1: All right, three things today. I hope this is helpful to you. This is personal, but I'm being honest. Three things my belief in Jesus gives me. Again, it's just me talking here. You can be like, yeah, me too, if you want. But in case you're somebody too who's not familiar with what it means to be a Jesus follower, totally understand. I got to tell you, just being honest, here's one big one. And I'll keep this short, as always, but believe it or not, I'm seriously not afraid of death. And I wouldn't say that if it was a sales job. I promise you, like, it's not what we do. Mm-hmm. I would tell you, hey, I'm still struggling with this fear of death thing. I attribute that entirely to the fact that I believe in Jesus. Mm-hmm. And that I believe he conquered death, and death isn't the last word. So I'm not worried about it. I'm not thinking ahead with doom. Mm-hmm. I think my eternal life with God has already started.
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1: It's Tyrion. 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

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Hi, it's Erica. 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
1: Ben Brandt's three things. I hope this is helpful. And hopefully it sounds like it's about me, but hopefully you understand it's not. Mm-hmm. But three things my belief in Jesus gives me, and just being honest, as much as I have my struggles, there are some wonderful things about putting your faith in God's goodness. Here's the second thing. I talked about not fearing death, which is true. The second thing is, I honestly think my identity isn't fragile.
0: What do you mean?
1: Well, it's like as a guy, but women will do this too, but like you can invest everything into your career, for instance.
0: And that becomes your identity.
1: Yeah, or what you look like, or whatever your talent is, mm-hmm. or whatever. And then when that thing dissipates, like your looks start to go, or mm-hmm. maybe you suffer a career setback, then mm-hmm. it's like, well, who am I? I mean, you're crushed. Mm-hmm. I honestly don't think I would be mm-hmm. crushed. I think if my career tanks, mm-hmm. and there are a lot of people hoping it does. Wondering why it's not. We don't understand why it hasn't. But there he is.
0: Like, again.
1: But even does, I feel like, no, I know who I am. Mm. My identity is with him. Like, I know he's the king of everything. He's the creator. He loves me. Like, bam, that's who I am.

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Sweatshirts and wood smoke in the air. Grilled cheese and tomato soup. Being encouraged in your faith and Spirit 105.3.

0: Brant and Sherry are oddly refreshing, and they agree.
1: Yes. No!
2: Yeah!
1: No!
2: Woo!
0: Yep, just the right kind of weird.
1: It's really a sight to behold.
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1: Doing Brand's Three Things. Hopefully this is helpful to you. It gives you something to think about or appreciate or something in your own life. Or if you're looking for something, maybe this would be helpful. Three things my belief in Jesus has given me. Just picking three things. Here's the third thing. As much as I have struggled with depression and like this bitter tendency to just rake myself over the coals in my head, I have a deep satisfaction in life. I don't think would be there. I'm very sure would not be there were it not for God's presence in my life. I don't think it would be there. I would be very existential and very dark. Mm-hmm. And this thing in the Bible is described as joy, like this persistent sense of well-being that's there even when I feel depressed. I'm telling you, that may sound crazy, like you can't possibly be both things. No. Because I can look at it and go, yeah, I feel this way, but God's still good. And look at that beautiful sky. And everything he created is good. Like there's this sense of well-being that's still there no matter what.
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1: Hi there, I'm Steve. Hey, have you heard what God says about you? He says you're a new creation in Christ. You're his child, justified, redeemed, and loved. 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
1: So this is a great question. Think about this. Honestly, answer it to yourself if you like. What are you waiting to be resolved before you allow yourself to be at peace? What are you waiting for to be resolved before you allow yourself to be at peace?
0: Wow.
1: Yeah, I think it's a really good one. And I love that Jesus isn't telling us there's no such thing as trouble, or that we're not going to have any trouble, or he's telling us wait until everything's resolved. It's like his peace is in the midst of it. It's in the process of it. It's not absent trouble at all. His peace comes regardless of the circumstances, and I'm very thankful for that.
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Every morning, it is the reminder, did you have your appointment with God, and thanking him for people that are blessing me and the wonderful gifts that I have around me that I forget. It just keeps me going. It does. Thank you, Lord. I'm Katarina from Bow, and I love Spirit 105.3.

Okay, listen up. This is the whole process for listening to Spirit 105.3. You ready? Okay, there you go. Endless hope that comes from Jesus. 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
1: This is amazing. This stopped me in my tracks when I saw this.
0: Okay.
1: The show, there's a show called The Voice.
0: Yes.
1: They're celebrating their 30th season.
0: Wow. I hadn't realized they've been on that long.
1: Yeah.
0: It's so not 30 years.
1: Big celebration. Yeah. Still 30. Yeah.
0: It's a lot.
1: I haven't seen a single episode. I haven't seen one single minute of that show. I want to celebrate.
0: I'm surprised by that. I celebrate that. Not one single minute.
1: Yeah, and I don't have...
0: Not like a clip?
1: I got nothing against it.
0: Really?
1: Nothing against it.
0: 30 seasons and Brant Hansen has
1: successfully avoided this.
0: You think you're going to take it to the house?
1: I think I am. I'm going to go all the way to the house.

0: It gives me strength to go to work in the morning. I am a network engineer. I work for the King County. I love God. I'm a Jesus follower, and it just encourages me and gives me strength. Hi, I'm Seth from Parkland, Washington, and I love Spirit 105.3.
1: The dream is fading now, I'm staring at the door. I know it's over 'cause my feet have hit the cold floor. Check my reflection, I ain't

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1: Just prepared to disagree, but you have a valid point.
0: Refreshingly odd, oddly refreshing. 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
1: Something I've noticed from sports, and maybe I'm overthinking this a little bit, but maybe you've noticed this too. If you're into sports, you read sports comment threads. Or everybody's terrible.
0: What do you mean?
1: Everybody on your own team's terrible.
0: Okay.
1: If they've just lost.
0: Yeah.
1: Everybody.
0: Mm-hmm.
1: Even if they've won, but they're having a bad season, everybody's terrible.
0: Mm-hmm.
1: The only time they're not terrible is if they win the championship.
0: That's true, yeah.
1: For a while, they're not terrible.
0: Mm-hmm. And a very brief, that window's very brief.
1: But it's really hateful towards your own guys.
0: Yeah, that's true.
1: And I think what's going on, I was talking about this with my friend Tyler, because he's a big soccer fan and football fan and stuff. Like, I think what's happening, if you don't have a transcendent view of the world, like where you find your identity in God, then you'll actually identify with your team sometimes. It becomes the most important part. It's just part of your self-esteem.
0: Yeah.
1: So when they don't win, it hurts your identity.
0: Yeah, you.
1: Yes.
0: Yes.
1: So that's what causes a lot of this to be, like, where's that energy coming from? Mm-hmm. It's because this is all I got going on.
0: Yeah.
1: And I think it's pretty sad.
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3: I remember my pastor pulling me aside saying, I want you to preach next month. 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She said, I believe the Lord has given you a voice, so you better learn how to actually use it.
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1: Hey, that might be just what you need.
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2: 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Hey, what's up? My name is Brant, and producer Sherry is here too. Found this article, How to Tell Somebody is Smarter Than They Let On. And it's really interesting. I'll share it with you. It might surprise you. We'll talk about it coming up.

0: why not wake up to encouragement?
1: Hi, it's Erica. By faith, Noah built a ship in the middle of dry land. He was warned about something he couldn't see and acted out what he was told. The result? His family was saved, and Noah became intimate with God. Hi, it's Erica. Hey, no matter what anyone says or does, you are worthy of love. You always have been. You always will be loved.
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Don't spend another sleepless night trying to solve your problems. 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
2: Oh, maybe you'll think this is interesting. I sure do. I saw this thing. It's like, how to tell if someone is smarter than they let on. Dead giveaways that they're smarter than they let on.
1: Okay.
2: And it's stuff like this. They gather information before making a judgment.
1: Mm-hmm.
2: They're comfortable and confident enough to admit when they don't know something.
1: Okay.
2: When they can understand someone else's opposing view, even if they disagree with it.
1: All right.
2: Without getting angry about it. These aren't about intelligence.
1: Mm-hmm.
2: People continue to confuse. They don't have a place to put wisdom.
1: Yeah, that's what I was going to say. Why does that mean that they're smarter than they let on?
2: Right. It doesn't make any sense.
1: Right.
2: But we're adding things that aren't really about raw intelligence. Mm-hmm. You can ask for wisdom.
1: Yeah.
2: The Lord is really faithful about this. But those are all things about wisdom.
1: Yes, they are.
2: But our larger culture doesn't discuss wisdom, so they're just like, well, they're just smarts. That's mm-hmm. all. That's the only way we can think about it.
1: Yeah.
2: But that's not what we're talking about.
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1: If you're in Everett and need a little encouragement, or in Puyallup and need some peace, find what you're looking for in Jesus. 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
1: I have ideas. That's what I do. I have ideas. Okay. I throw them out there. I let people execute them. I'm not good at executing.
0: Okay.
1: Good at the ideas.
0: Yeah. You're all right. Idea machine.
1: I'm going to solve some problems right now.
0: Oh.
1: NFL, right? There's 11 minutes of play. 75 minutes of the show itself is just showing people walking around on the sidelines or huddling up.
0: Sure.
1: 75 minutes. We don't need to see the coaches again. Look at the clipboard. During those times, break away for quick teaching things.
0: Teaching what?
1: Stuff we needed, like civics for starters would be great. Wouldn't it?
0: Economics.
1: Right? Economics would be great.
0: How to do your taxes.
1: A little history. Maybe some ethics. Philosophy. We want to do Latin. That's great. But like just like we'd have 75 minutes and then back to the action. And then we learn.
0: It's hard to argue that we don't need it.
1: Don't tell me I need
0: No.
1: I want to see more clipboard time.
0: No, it's needed.
1: No, you don't. We need this.

don't even know if I could make it through my day without it sometimes. It's like spending time with the Lord, devotion, grabbing your morning cup of coffee. It's part of my day. It reminds me whose hands my circumstances are in. I'm Sarah from Mukilteo, and I love Spirit 105.3.

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1: So I keep thinking about this and what a big deal it is. We have got to get rid of contempt in our minds. That's where it starts. That's where everything starts. That's where all of it starts. All the stuff starts with contempt. And if we don't take it on ourselves, Jesus is telling the Pharisees, for instance, clean the inside of the cup. That's where it begins. You can clean the outside where you look good to other people, but the contempt cannot stay here. I have to watch it. I have to guard against it.
2: Yeah, guard.
1: Thoughts that'll pop into your head about people that subtract from their value. They're all image bearers. All of them. God wants them all. But if I subtract value from them in my head, even, that's where it starts. And Jesus, he puts contempt on track with murder. He knows. He knows where this goes. And even before it goes, we're not entitled to this. So I just think this is a huge issue.
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1: I wanted to hear Jamie McDonald, Desperate. 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
1: Can I just go off for a second?
2: Yes, please.
1: yes, please. Please do.
2: By all means.
1: Please go off.
2: Yes. It's
0: refreshingly odd.
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2: This is Tyler from Red Rocks Worship. Jesus is with us through every circumstance. When seasons of fear, uncertainty, or anxiety seem louder than everything else, Psalm 46:1 says, God is our refuge and strength, an ever-present help in trouble. 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

I listen to have that kind of stable ground in this crazy world and all the things that are going on. When I'm in the car, it just gives me a little bit of space to stay rooted and connected. 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
1: Father, let your kingdom come. 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
2: 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God, I praise you because you are always...
3: Hi, Jesus.
0: The Bible reminds us, the Lord is near to all who call on him. 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
3: Isn't that cool?
0: Jesus taught us to pray, to be united as one. So let's come together as one body to pray the prayer that Jesus gave us.
4: 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Will you please pray the Lord's Prayer with me? Our Father, who art in heaven, hallowed be your name. 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And lead us not into temptation, but deliver us from evil. 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

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Good morning. I'm Erica. That was for King and Country, reminding you that God made a space in this world for you. And I want to remind you that there is still a space for you to worship with us on Sunday. For King and Country is going to be at the WAMU Theater in Seattle. And I feel like this is such a great opportunity for you to start fall off strong. You know, going to a concert actually lowers your stress. That's been scientifically proven, and it gives you a sense of community. For me, it's always a glimpse of heaven when you and I are just going to be worshiping the Lord forever, just living in that purpose that He originally created us for. It's like a nice deep breath. And I want you to think about all of the people and the things you pour yourself into and go to a place where you're going to be poured into. 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
1: Hi, this is Leanna Crawford. The Bible is living and active, and there is scripture for every joyful, painful, and in-between moment in our lives. Psalm 23 is the passage I say to myself when I'm feeling anxious. I remember that the Lord is my shepherd. He makes me lie down in green pastures. He leads me beside still waters.

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I'm Erica. 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

0: Right now, God is preparing the dawn. 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
1: Hi, Erica. It's Jennifer with Seattle Monopoly.
0: I am so excited to talk with you. How you doing today?
1: Good. I love the energy.
0: Oh, girl, I am thrilled that you guys are turning our city into a Monopoly game. What made you all decide to do this?
1: Well, Seattle is one of those cities that has such a strong identity, and you guys have such iconic landmarks that everybody knows, but you also have incredible neighborhoods, local business, the food, the arts, the culture that really makes Seattle, Seattle. So there's a lot of personality in Seattle, and we think that deserves an official board.
0: So glad to hear it. More with Jennifer from Seattle Monopoly coming up on the show.
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3: Good morning. In Fife on North 5, it is busy from Highway 167 to 54th Avenue, where there was an earlier crash. Then in Puyallup on West 512 near 9th Street, a crash is blocking the left lane. It is slow just through there. And in Marysville on South 5, a bit crowded from just after Highway 529 to Marine View Drive because of an earlier issue. 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
0: Thank you, Donna. What's up, Doc? Watch classic cartoons at Central Cinema in Seattle tonight. The show and the snacks are free at 5 p.m. And, well, that's all, folks. King 5 says our Friday Eve will be mostly cloudy with rain arriving this afternoon and into the evening. Then showers and sun breaks tomorrow ahead of a clearer weekend. 60-ish later, and if you're putting on the warmer socks in Woodinville this morning, it is 47 at 542. Something to make you feel thankful in the middle of your situation today. From Angel Little, I don't see the whole picture, but I see him in the pieces. 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That's enough for me to keep trusting God. 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
1: Yes, God, thank you for waking us up this morning. Spirit 105.3, I'm Erica, and I have a notepad here in the studio. I always write the name of the day at the top. And every Friday, I write Fry-yay. Because we sure do love our Fridays, don't we? Knowing we can sleep in a little and eat pancakes. Well, one Monday morning, I decided to write Mon-yay. Because I thought, well, God made Mondays too. And he made today. The Bible says, this is the day the Lord has made. We will rejoice and be glad in it. See, God is like my grandma. Everything she made was amazing. Her pot roast, her cheesecake, it was all good. And everything God makes is awesome, including this day. So happy Thursday.
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3: In Puyallup on West 512 near 9th Street, we've got a crash blocking the left lane. That is affecting you to 31st Avenue Southeast. Then in Pacific on North 167 near Jovita Boulevard, hearing about a crash there that's backing things up to Highway 410. And in Marysville on South 5, it is busy from Highway 529 to 12th Street Northeast, where there was an earlier crash. 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
1: Thank you so much, Donna. People helping parrots. Parrots helping people. Where is my parrot sound effect? There we go. Now that's something to squawk about. The World Parrot Expo is going down this weekend at Emerald Downs. Rain returns later today and tomorrow, but Shannon from Como says it'll scamper in time for most of our Friday night lights games and will continue drying out in time for the final weekend of September. 60 later, and if you're praising God in Polsbo, waiting for him to open a door, it is 48 at 6:02. 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With today's youth, you have to clarify that apple picking does not mean you're taking them to the Apple store to pick out an iPhone. That 18 looks good, doesn't it? Here's Forrest Frank.
4: 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I'm about

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1: Hey, it's Josh. There is nowhere we go that God has not already been. Walk fearlessly today.

0: Yes, you are. Spirit 105.3. I'm Erica, and our city is turning into a board game. Seattle Monopoly is coming. And Jennifer is here. We're chatting this up. I'm so glad you guys chose our city. And I've been asking our listening family to share their ideas. Okay, here we go. A Mariner Moose, the Smith Tower, Mount Rainier, Seahawks helmet, of course, Lumen Field and T-Mobile Park, Woodland Park Zoo. Somebody said we need a salmon. I thought, wow, that's very, very true. And then, like you said, there's nothing too small. So somebody suggested Larson's Bakery in Ballard.
1: Ooh, okay.
0: And that's true, right? Like, you consider everything.
1: Correct. And then also, what's a fun fact, so say your favorite whatever, insert whatever is your favorite. It's not on the property square, but you can also see that and get a mention in the community chest and chance cards. So those are also going to be custom Seattle themed. We'll still have the classics, pass, go, collect $200, go to jail, get out of jail free cards. But after that, fair game.
0: Love this so much. If you're like, I know what belongs on the Seattle Monopoly board and you want to get a hold of Jennifer, just text Seattle to 89419.
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3: We learned pretty quickly that some of our staff had literally four-year-old shoes or a six-year-old pair of glasses. A lot of them just didn't have basic things. So we created the sock bin because we wanted to be able to bless them more than giving them a job.
0: That's Jim, owner of a couple of socks in the Tacoma Mall, creator of jobs for those with special needs, and Molly's dad.
3: Molly lives with my wife and I, and, you know, we provide a good life to Molly. 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
3: That money directly goes to the staff for whatever needs that they have.
0: Thank you, Jim, for blessing the socks off your team and loving our neighbors with special needs in Tacoma.
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0: The Bible says that those who sow with tears will reap with songs of joy. That's what happened in Impagas, a remote village in Kenya. Kipros was once a Moran, a warrior. Today, he's an evangelist serving through World Concern. Kipros shared the story of an elderly man named MZ. 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

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We listen to it in the office. It's a good basis for my day. It reminds me of God and His love and helps me praise through. Because not every moment in the day is great, but it helps me praise through them.

choice. You're like, I'm going to praise the Lord this morning. Thank you for hanging out with me on Spirit 105.3. My name is Erica. I still cannot get over the fact that a woman pulled a fishing hook out of the mouth of a shark on a beach in North Carolina. The video is unbelievable. You see her climbing onto its back and wrestling that fish until it's free of that fishing hook. And I keep thinking about how that shark must have been scared to death. It was out of its comfort zone on land. It was in pain, the fishing hook. And here is this creature, this woman, who was holding him down and putting her hand in its mouth. And I can relate to that shark because there have been so many times in my life where I'm like, God, what are you doing? And everything seems crazy until all of a sudden it becomes clear. God was allowing something in my life to set me free.

0: here's something Billy Graham said. I've read the last page of the Bible. It's going to turn out all right. 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
0: Thanks, Victoria. In Auburn on North 167, it is crowded around 15th Street Northwest, again at 405. Then in Renton on North 405, it's going to be busy from Talbot Road to Sunset Boulevard. In Issaquah on West 90, just past Highway 900, there's a crash blocking the left lane, so watch out for that. And if you're heading out of North Seattle on South 5, you're going to get bogged down from 130th to Ravenna. 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I'm Donna for Spirit 105.3. Thank you, Donna, my friend. Hey, marvel at Mount Si and hang with alpacas, piglets, and ducks. Oh, yeah. The Plucky Palomino Petting Zoo Animal Encounter is going down Saturday morning in North Bend. Shannon from Como says our weekend menu features morning fog and crisp afternoon sunshine with highs in the middle 60s each day. Perfect for pumpkin patching or corn mazing. Showers and temps around 60 today and tomorrow. And if you're asking the Lord for a glimmer of hope in Greenwood, He hears you. It is 50 degrees. 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Something to remind you now that God provides from the Bible. My God will supply every need of yours according to His riches in glory in Christ Jesus. Oh, yeah. Everything's gonna be more than all right.

0: 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It surpasses human understanding.
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Stephen McWhirter bringing the soul and Camino Island Coffee bringing the joy on Spirit 105.3 this morning. 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

0: Camino Island Coffee wants to fill your cup this morning on Spirit 105.3. Erica, isn't it funny how coffee becomes like the star in some of our favorite stories? Think of the road trips where you're sharing a venti something or other with that person you love and you're so excited to get somewhere. Chris from Camino Island is with us. Tell us your coffee story.
1: Well, my daughter got married about 6.5 years ago, and it was a flurry of getting preparations for the wedding. Yeah. And my husband just wanted to say, let's slow down, let's connect. And it was so hard to get away, but he swept us away. And we just had this moment of, wow, look at this. Our daughter's getting married. And it was over getting out of the house and getting out of preparations and just having a cup of coffee together.
0: I think that is so beautiful. And I'm going to remember that someday when my daughter gets married. Honey, let's go.
1: That's really sweet. Yeah.
0: Well, Chris, you have won yourself a 2-month supply of delicious, locally roasted Camino Island coffee so you can make a new memory this fall with your husband.
1: Amazing. Thank you so much.
0: You're so welcome and happy sipping.
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105.3, good morning. I'm Erica. 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

Lauren Daigle on Your Spirit 105.3. Good morning. My name is Erica. There is so much power in showing up for another day, showing up for somebody who needs comfort, maybe more than advice or wisdom. 4 years ago, Drew was a hot mess on a plane. She had just decided to get sober, such a brave decision, and she was struggling. A flight attendant was there for her. In that moment, she let Drew sob on her shoulder in that galley for a long time. Well, that flight attendant just showed up in Drew's life again at her show, because this is Drew Barrymore we're talking about. Boy, did I love her as the little girl in E.T. Drew hugged her so tight and sat down with that flight attendant in the audience. They both cried. That day, the flight attendant didn't say anything wise or life-changing. She was just there. And you may not hear God's voice today in that thing you're going through. But I can promise you this 100%. The Lord is with you.

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2: In Issaquah on East 90 at Highway 900, we've got a semi that rolled over in the median, and the emergency vehicles are blocking the left lane, but actually it's mostly affecting westbound traffic through there. Out of Tacoma on North 5, it's busy from Highway 167 on and off to 188th, also into Seattle from Alboro Place. In Auburn on North 167, it is slow from Highway 18 to Kent Des Moines Road, again at 405. And if you're continuing on to North 405, it's crowded again from Highway 169 to 30th Street. And in North Seattle on South 5, it has gotten heavier from 130th to 520. Traffic is from the Prayer Community and Spirit 105.3. 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
0: Donna, you're like my favorite coffee mug, always there. Thank Aww. You.
2: I appreciate you. Saturday Night Church is coming to Mill Creek. 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Showers and 60-ish later hit ditto kiddo for tomorrow. And if you're leaning on God in Lakewood right now, it is 48 at 7:01. 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Car accident? Come on, call Carr. Something to make you smile now from Nate Comedy. Fall is here, which means I can finally wear a sweatshirt without people asking me, are you hot? No, I'm fine.

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1: Hi, this is Steve. Jesus knew we'd be afraid. That's why he keeps reminding us to stay focused on him.

0: and God writes bestsellers. Spirit 105.3, good morning. My name is Erica. We are hanging out with Jennifer from Seattle Monopoly. Yeah, our city is turning into a game. It's coming next year, and Jennifer is all curious about what you think belongs on the board. So if you have an idea, text Seattle to 89419, and I'll put you in touch with Jen. Okay, what a fun job you have turning cities into Monopoly games, girl.
1: It has its moments, but it's also challenging because, as you know, with Monopoly, I don't know if you know this, in fact, there's only 22 property squares.
0: Oh, my word. That makes it really challenging. Yes.
1: Yes. So, unfortunately, I can't please anyone because there's only 22 spaces.
0: Okay, but of course the Space Needle is going to be on there.
1: I don't know. We will see. You will see next October.
0: Word. Okay, text Seattle to 89419. 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

0: 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I just love it.
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0: Toby Mac singing you into a really nice Friday Eve morning on Spirit 105.3. I'm Erica, and I've got a story for you about a mama bear and a papa bear. Robin is a very brave 12-year-old boy from Bellingham. He went to grab a popcorn bowl from the backyard and startled an angry mama bear. Needless to say, he was startled too. She charged him twice, but Robin knew what to do. He'd been taught. He says, if you fight, you have a better chance. So this kid fought back. He fought a bear, put his thumb in that mama bear's eye and punched and screamed till his dad showed up. And then the bear charged dad. Strange as it sounds, it was a feeling of relief to have her coming at me, dad said. And I get that. Dad landed the hardest punch of his life, and that mama bear ran off. Robin learned he can trust himself. And dad says, I'm a proud papa that my 12-year-old son stood his ground against a black bear. Nobody's messing with Robin in Bellingham. Wow.
1: Hi, this is Michaela from Redmond. And you know it's going to be a gourd day when Donna's on traffic.
2: That's awesome. In Tacoma on North 5 near Highway 167, we've got a crash blocking the carpool lane. That is backing things up to Pacific Avenue. Then beyond that, it's going to be slow from 272nd to 188th, also into Seattle from Mid-Boeing Field. In Issaquah on East 90 at Highway 900, we've got a semi that's rolled over in the median. The emergency vehicles are blocking the left lane, but honestly, it's mostly affecting westbound traffic from Front Street. Out of North Seattle on South 5, it's heavy from 130th to 520. And in Linwood on South 405, crowded from I-5 to 160th. Traffic is from the Prayer Community and Spirit 105.3. 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
0: She's a rock star. Thank you, Donna. Hey! What's up, Doc? Watch classic cartoons at Central Cinema in Seattle tonight. The show and the snacks are free at 5 p.m. And that's all, folks. King 5 says our Friday Eve will be mostly cloudy with rain arriving this afternoon and into the evening. Then showers and sun breaks tomorrow ahead of a clearer weekend. 60-ish later, and if you're putting on the warmer socks in Woodinville this morning, it's 48 at 7:32. 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Something to make you feel thankful in the middle of your story today from Angel Little. I don't see the whole picture, but I see him in the pieces, in the friend who called at the right moment, in the scripture that hit different, in the piece that made no sense. That's enough for me to keep trusting God.

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game lowers your blood pressure, am I right? Spirit 105.3, hi, I'm Erica. You ever come home and go, oh no, I went out like that? I was cleaning the kitchen and somebody left a sticker from the bananas or something on the table. So I stuck it on my shirt thinking I'd throw it out before leaving the house. Well, it looked just like a price tag on the front of my hoodie. And I got to laughing thinking about it, you know? I mean, fun, slightly cray-cray, 4-foot Italian for sale. Kind of a mess, but hey, God thinks I'm pretty priceless.

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2: 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But then she like looked into my soul the way that only like wise older people can. She said, I believe the Lord has given you a voice, so you better learn how to actually use it.
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0: The Bible says that those who sow with tears will reap with songs of joy. That's what happened in Impagas, a remote village in Kenya. Kipros was once a Moran, a warrior. Today, he's an evangelist serving through World Concern. Kipros shared the story of an elderly man named MZ. 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

Actually, it's been just about a year right now. I've started my relationship with God, and I just feel so much more of His presence when I'm listening to Spirit and music that is better for us to listen to and get with the heart.

John Reddick firing you up for a Friday Eve on Spirit 105.3. Hi, my name is Erica. You want to help a mom from Edmonds this morning? Aaron's kid has a writing project for school, and he's wondering, what phase of life would you absolutely never want to have to relive? Here are our choices. Childhood, 20s, 30s, 40s, and 50s and up. Text me your answer to 89419. Would love to hear from you, because I have been thinking about this question ever since I saw Aaron's post. And I'm with Stephanie, who chimed in. She said, all of them made me who I am. Each decade had really good and really bad parts. I can testify personally that God was with me through all the good and especially through all the bad. Almost losing my son to ulcerative colitis, I would have never known that God was that close as your next breath.

0: Brandon Lake, making us grateful. Maybe some of us are even on our first cup of coffee. I'm on my second, but wow, I just feel so grateful right now. On Spirit 105.3.
1: 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I'm here from the team at Spirit 105.3. You got your shoes on, your coffee in hand, and you found your phone. Donna's got you covered to actually make it out the driveway and onto the road.
2: Yay! In Issaquah on East 90 at Highway 900, we still have that semi that rolled over in the median, but they've got it upright now. That's good news. But it's still blocking the left lane. It's got things backed up in both directions, so hang in there. In Tacoma on North 5, it's busy from Portland Avenue to 167, again from Highway 18 to 188. Then if you're continuing on into Seattle, that's busy from the Boeing Access Road. Out of Auburn on North 167, it's crowded from Highway 18 to Kent Des Moines Road, again at 405, and that continues on North 405 to Lake Washington Boulevard. If you're heading out of Linwood on South 405, it's slow going from I-5 to 70th Place, and in North Seattle on South 5, pretty heavy from 130th to 520, where it lets up just a little bit. Traffic is from the Prayer Community and Spirit 105.3. Jesus changes everything, and hope starts with a prayer. 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Helping to get you there safe and on time, I'm Donna for Spirit 105.3. Thank you so much, Donna. People helping parrots? Parrots helping people. Now that is something to squawk about. The World Parrot Expo, what is going down this weekend at Emerald Downs? Rain returns later today and tomorrow, but Shannon from Como says it'll scamper in time for most of our Friday night lights games and will continue drying out in time for the final weekend of September. 60-ish later, and if you're praising God in Polsbo, waiting for him to open a door, it's 49 at 8:04. 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With today's youth, you have to clarify that apple picking does not mean you're taking them to the Apple store to pick out an iPhone. Oh, but

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0: Toby Mac kicking it for ya on Spirit 105.3. I'm Erica. We're hanging out with the woman in charge of Seattle Monopoly. It is coming next year, and she wants our opinions. Okay. I've been asking our listening family, Jennifer, to help you out, and I've got a few. We've got the original Starbucks, of course.
1: Okay. Uh-huh.
0: The Paramount Theater, the Fremont Troll. I don't know if you know about the Fremont Troll. Very popular dude.
1: The Fremont Troll is so cool. I've been to Seattle before, and I got to go to it, and I just thought it was the coolest thing ever.
0: Oh, I love that you get us. So what do you appreciate personally about Seattle?
1: You guys have an amazing culture, and there's so much local pride that you just sense it everywhere you go. People from Seattle love Seattle, and you can just feel it when you're at a restaurant or you're just talking to someone passing by. There's just such a love for the city that I think that's amazing.
0: Oh, I'm so glad you felt it when you came. Hey, if you want to get in touch with Jennifer and give her your idea, somebody texted in Jimothy earlier. Of course, we need him on the Monopoly board for Seattle. Just text Seattle to 89419.
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15: Hi, I'm Sandra from Kent. I'm from Blessing Alpha's tribe in Nigeria. I love his song, Lift Me Up. If somebody like that still has it in him to praise God and believe in God and trust in God, why can't I?
16: Sometimes.

Jamie McDonald singing you into what's going to be a sunny Friday Eve. 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Hi, my name is Erica. Yuri is not a religious person, but he had a revelation on 2nd Avenue in Seattle, right near a beautiful old church. He noticed a bronze sculpture, and from a distance, it looked like a lonely, homeless person lying on a bench. But as Yuri got closer to the sculpture, he noticed that the feet were deformed. And suddenly he understood those were crucifixion wounds. And the man lying on the bench was Jesus. It was a powerful moment for him. And Yuri says, you can interpret it any way you like. I appreciate that invitation. I believe my interpretation is that Jesus came from heaven to become like us so we could go to heaven. And he did it for love.

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2: Hi, this is Donnie from Everett. Donna's here to get you around the traffic jams and to get you to work on time.
3: Thanks, Donnie. Out of Linwood on South 405, it's busy from I-5 pretty much all the way to 520. Then in Shoreline on South 5, it's a struggle from 145th into downtown Seattle. If you're heading out of Tacoma on North 5, we've got a slow spot from Portland Avenue to 167. Another slow, I wouldn't call it a spot, another slow stretch from 272nd to 188th. And if you're continuing into Seattle, the slowdown there starts around the Boeing Access Road. In Renton on North 167, it's going to be crowded from 212 to 405, and then on North 405 to 44th. Traffic is from that to doozy. What happens when kids ask the big faith questions? Hear the honest, funny, and deep moments on that to doozy at purposely.com. 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
0: Thank you, Donna. Marvel at Mount Si and hang with alpacas, piglets, and ducks. Oh, yeah. The Plucky Palomino Petting Zoo Animal Encounter is going down Saturday morning in North Bend. Shannon from Como says our weekend menu features morning fog and crisp afternoon sunshine. Ah, with highs in the middle 60s each day, great for pumpkin patching or corn mazing. Showers and temps around 60 today and tomorrow. And if you're asking the Lord for a glimmer of hope in Greenwood, He hears you. It is 51 at 8:32. 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Something to remind you now that God provides from the Bible. My God will supply every need of yours according to His riches and glory in Christ Jesus.

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1: Hi, who's this?
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1: Hi, Gabrielle. How old are you?
2: I'm 33, but I'm autistic.
1: Oh, you're awesome. Autistic and awesome. Guess what, Gabrielle?
2: What?
1: You're playing the Spirit Secret Sound.
2: Yay! Yay! I'm super excited to give it a shot.
1: Aw, where are you from, girl?
2: I'm actually from Alaska, but I moved to Renton this year.
1: Wow, we're so glad you're here in Washington.
2: Me too, I love it.
1: You know, you have made my day just by being you.
2: Oh, thank you. You made my day.
1: Well, girl, you've got a chance right now to win $2,100 plus $500 to give away from Elite Roofing. Are you ready?
2: I'm ready.
1: Here comes the Spirit Secret Sound. One more time. Gabrielle, such a delight from Renton. What is that?
2: It sounds like a stamper.
1: Okay, let's ask the kids. Is it a stamper?
3: I've got good news and bad news. Bad news is that isn't right. 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
1: 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Gabrielle, you've got another chance to play the Spirit Secret Sound at 12:30 with Sarah. 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
1: Father in heaven, thank you for this
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0: The Bible reminds us, the Lord is near to all who call on him. That's why God gave us the gift of prayer, because he wants to talk with us.
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3: Isn't that cool? 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
0: day. Jesus taught us to pray, to be united as one. 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
4: Hey, it's Carly Ann Taylor. 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And lead us not into temptation, but deliver us from the evil one. 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

0: perfectly. Micah Tyler and Colton Dixon making it feel like a Friday Eve up in here. Spirit 105.3. I'm Erica, and I have a notepad here in the studio. I always write the name of the day at the top. And every Friday, I write Fry-yay. Because we sure do love our Fridays, don't we? Knowing we can sleep in a little and eat pancakes. Well, one Monday morning, I decided to write Mon-yay. Because I thought, well, God made Mondays too. And he made today. The Bible says, this is the day the Lord has made. We will rejoice and be glad in it. See, God is like my grandma. Everything she made was amazing. Her pot roast, her cheesecake, it was all good. And everything God makes is awesome, including this day. So happy Thursday. Yay.
1: Okay. I'm about to

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1: So this song is all marinated up in Hebrews 12. We can fix our eyes on Jesus. He's the one who set this race out for us to run. He is the one who will be our strength. So if you're thinking about giving up today, fix your eyes on Jesus and keep going.

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I want my kids to be worshiping the Lord. And subconsciously, when we're listening to Spirit 105.3, it's constant worship and praise to Jesus. And it's just something that really can settle in the heart. And it changes your day. It changes the outlook. And it changes the way that we can look at people. It's something that I want my kids to experience every

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The Lord is my strength and shield. I trust Him with all my heart. He helps me, and my heart is filled with joy. 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

0: Josiah Queen and Brandon Lake teaming up with the Lord to fill your cup this morning on Spirit 105.3. I'm Erica with Jennifer from Seattle Monopoly. Yeah, our city is being turned into a game. And if you have an idea for what belongs on that board, text Seattle to 89419. All right, Jennifer, let's talk about how board games bond you. We are the people of the screens in 2026, but man, there's something about sitting around a table with people you love or like and playing a game.
1: Yeah, absolutely. And I think it's also because we are such, as you said, screen focused, we're moving away from that now. So the trend is to put your phone away, just turn off the TV, whatever you're streaming, just take a minute, take a break, play these board games, really engage with everyone that you have at the table.
0: Such good advice, Jennifer, especially with rain in the forecast today and tomorrow. Thanks, girl.
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1: Lately I've been reeling, watching the nightly news. 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
1: Hey, Andrea, just a reminder, having faith just means trusting. 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By the way, he's not worried.

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0: That is Matt Maher on Spirit 105.3. And ironically, what I'm going to talk about, Matt Maher knows a lot about. Matt has like grayish, almost white hair. He has since he was young. And I actually wanted to talk about how gray hair is a gift. The Lord's been impressing this on my heart lately, because here we are in a culture, right, that's like, don't age. How dare you look older than you used to look? I'm like, in fact, I joke with my friends that may, you know, do a few minor cosmetic procedures, and no judgment on that, but I just, that's not for me. And I tell them, I'll be your control subject. That's what I say to some of my friends from college. Just watch my face. I'll be your control subject. But laughter aside, I've been reading some scripture, because what the Bible says is very countercultural, that getting older is a blessing and a gift from God. And that becomes real evident if you've ever been faced with a diagnosis that might threaten to shorten your years, if you have lost someone before they got to be a grandparent or a great grandparent. Like, aging with the Lord and growing in his wisdom is a gift. Proverbs 16:31 says, gray hair is a crown of glory, and it is gained in a righteous life. Psalm 92:12, the righteous will flourish like a palm tree. They will grow like a cedar of Lebanon. They will still bear fruit in old age. They will stay fresh and green. I love that growing older doesn't mean we lack spiritual vitality. And from what I've seen, I think we gain it even more.
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2: We learned pretty quickly that some of our staff had literally 4-year-old shoes or a 6-year-old pair of glasses. A lot of them just didn't have basic things. 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
3: That's Jim, owner of a couple of socks in the Tacoma Mall, creator of jobs for those with special needs, and Molly's dad.
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This is Lissa from Newcastle. We have my 10-year-old Bonesy and my 5-year-old Weston. And our family listens to Spirit 105.3 every morning to get started off right. We get to worship together.

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0: Her name is Jamie McDonald on Spirit 105.3. We're still talking about it. The gray hair, the white hair. This has been on my mind lately. My husband and I have been talking about how it's a gift to get older. And when he grows out a beard now, like, it used to be kind of salt and pepper, and now it's like mostly salt. Like, the majority is white. And I was just telling him, like, well, it looks distinguished. I love it. And I love growing older with you. Isn't that the goal? Isn't that the goal, to find a steady love and to walk alongside, to watch your children grow? I tell my friends all the time, I can't wait to be a grandma. I'm not at that season yet, but man, that is going to be my era. Like, the grandma era, watch out. I'm so excited for when that day comes. And the great grandparenting. Let's go. In a culture that pushes age out and is like, don't look old, don't act old, don't be old, Scripture tells us the opposite. Proverbs 17:6, grandchildren are the crown of the aged, and the glory of children is their parents. God designed it that we would have family generations. Psalm 91:16, with long life, I will satisfy him and show him my salvation.
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Oh, it means a lot because I have it playing all day long, and then my kids would start singing the songs, and I'm like, whoa, you know all the lyrics? And I love listening to you in the morning.

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2: 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He refreshes my soul.

You know that good feeling you get when you hear your favorite song? It's not the artist, and honestly, it's not even Spirit 105.3. 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

0: That is John Reddick on Spirit 105.3. My name is Sarah. Beth has three kids in soccer, all on different teams. Do you just keep, like, Costco snacks in the back of your van?
1: Usually the Capri Suns and then, like, granola bars or something like that. Yep. In fact, I think we have snack day tomorrow.
0: Don't forget that. See, that was us. My mom would always do, like, a U-turn halfway to the game. Yep. Whoops!
1: Yep, that's me.
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I'm Jennifer from Arlington. I listen for encouragement every day. I need this worship time. 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

0: my mind. That is Toby Mac on Spirit 105.3. I want you to picture this because soon it will be December. And if your family has had the kind of year that knocks the wind out of you, a lost job, a diagnosis, losing a loved one, it's hard to approach that first holiday. And I get it. 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And it's a team of us, including our generous sponsors, Robert Gardner Roofing and Buckley and Associates. See, this Christmas Blessing doesn't happen by accident. This is how you nominate a family right now, someone you're thinking of that had one of those hard years going through something hard. And then we get to step in literally as the hands and feet of Jesus and provide a Christmas blessing to make it better. Maybe it's your neighbor, maybe it's your coworker, maybe it's your sister, maybe it's you. But right now is when we need to hear. Who needs the blessing? What do you need? Be very specific. We want to make as many of these happen as possible. And our sponsors want to make it possible. By the way, if you want to contribute to the Christmas Blessing Fund so that we can bless even more families, you can do that as well. It's all there for you at spirit1053.com.
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listening since I was a little girl, and I'm in my mid-40s now. 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I'm Carrie from Black Diamond, and we love Spirit 105.3.

Encouragement when you need it. 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
1: The Bible reminds us the Lord is near to all who call on him. 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
5: 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Yours is the kingdom and the power and the glory forever and ever. 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
1: 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Mr. Beaver said, Aslan is a lion. 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

0: That is Phil Wickham and Spirit 105.3. Oh, David Crowder, too. Sorry, didn't mean to shortchange you there, Crowder. My name is Sarah, and Sherry joins me putting together her October calendar. That's soon. Miracle Ranch is part of it. What's your favorite part?
1: Probably just riding on the back of the wagon, riding around. My grandson likes motorcycle riding.
0: Of course he does. Of course he does. Don't forget at Miracle Ranch to get some of the caramel apples and take home that fresh pressed cider.
1: Oh, yeah. You can press it yourself.
0: I know. So much fun.
1: It is a blast.
0: Have a great time.
1: Thank you very much. Have a great day.
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1: Kelly from Auburn made it through to play the Spirit Secret Sound today. Kelly, what's your favorite part about fall here in the Pacific Northwest?
2: The leaves.
1: Yeah, the foliage is second to none here.
2: Yeah, I like the foliage the best.
1: You guys like a big pumpkin patch family, or you like apple picking?
2: We get a few pumpkins, but we take our grandson once in a while to the pumpkin patch, but he's getting older now.
1: I love it. Kelly, I'm super happy to tell you, you are caller number 9, so you get a chance to play the Spirit Secret Sound. Thanks to our friends at Elite Roofing, there is $2,100 in the piggy bank, plus the extra $500 to bless somebody with. What would you do with the just over $2,000? And then who would you bless with the $500?
2: The $2,000, I think we would go on vacation just because we didn't really get to do a lot this summer. But the $500, I think we give back to 105.3 for sure.
1: Where's the vacation? Where's the dream vacation?
2: I want to take my husband to Florida. I went a few years ago, and I want to go there. I like the warm weather. We're done here almost, so...
1: Yeah, let's
2: like that.
1: Let's get somewhere warm. I agree. Let's see if we can make that happen. I'm gonna play the sound. You tell me what it is. Okay.
2: Okay.
1: All right. Here we go. Play it one more time. All right, Kelly. For the Florida vacation, what is the Spirit Secret sound?
2: I'm gonna say hitting a drum. You know, with your foot, and it hits the drum.
1: Yeah. Let's ask the judges.
3: Well, I hope you like gardening, because you need to dig up another answer. Try again.
2: Oh, well.
1: Kelly, thank you so much for playing. Unfortunately, that is not the answer we are looking for. Good news, though, you have another chance today at 3:30 to play the Spirit Secret Sound, though.
2: Okay, perfect. Thanks so much. God bless.
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0: 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Diana, listening while you get some work done. Tell me.
1: I am currently just doing some work from home.
0: So do you always work from home or hybrid?
1: I'm always doing something.
0: Sure.
1: Couples or working or kids, you know. So yes, I always work, period.
0: That's such a good answer. How many schedules do you hold in your head right now?
1: Well, currently I have my two little kids at home. One of my kids does partial homeschool, and so he's at the middle school right now doing some classes. So this is my little bit of solo time. But yeah, there's a lot of scheduling with him and driving back and forth and figuring out what he's doing.
0: You're doing a good job.
1: Oh, thanks.
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I'm Jennifer from Arlington, and I love listening to Spirit 105.3.

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God's got it. We can trust him with it. He's a protector, a provider. It's better in his hands.

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0: Her name is Jamie McDonald on Spirit 105.3. My name is Sarah. I want you to think of that one face. Might be the mom who's working two jobs and can't catch up. It might be the dad who just got a phone call that no one wants to receive. It could be a family quietly falling apart, even if they're smiling at church last Sunday. Maybe you know someone who this Christmas, and I know it seems like a ways away, but we need to get the nominations now. This Christmas, you would love to bless them in a way that makes their jaw drop, that lessens their pain, that supports them. And that's where we've got generous sponsors that want to give a Christmas blessing. Our thanks to Buckley & Associates and Robert Gardner Roofing. We've done this for the past 2 years. And all that's standing in the gap between that family and a big Christmas blessing is your nomination. You tell us who you're thinking of right now. And let us know their story so that we can step in and show up in the same way that Jesus himself would do. I love the Christmas blessing stories, but we have to talk about it in September in order to get the nominations and get going on all the details to make it happen by Thanksgiving and Christmas. So if you're thinking of someone, don't wait. Now's the time. Tell us their story. Look for Christmas blessing at spirit1053.com.
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0: I'm Derek from Tacoma, and I do security here at the port. 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

0: I'm Andy. I'm new here. And so thanks for just getting me up to speed with everything Seattle. So the other day I was talking about how I didn't know about bringing an umbrella everywhere. And then someone who said, Andy, I've lived in Seattle my whole life. I have a rain hat. Okay. I didn't know rain hats were really a thing. Here we go. But here's a question. How many jackets do you have? Because this is the season I feel like you leave home wearing a jacket, you carry it around for 6 hours, you put it back on, take it off, lose it, and then you go, oh boy, where's my jacket? I better buy another one. And then if one gets wet, you got to have a dry one, right? I don't know. But let me know what the appropriate number of jackets to have in your closet is here in the PNW when you tap the open mic on the Spirit 105.3 app.
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0: It gives me strength to go to work in the morning. I am a network engineer. I work for King County. I love God. 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

0: 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I'm gonna walk with Jesus. Sometimes you know what you believe until you're put into a situation where you actually have to trust it. In God's word, Jesus tells his followers that when they're arrested and brought to trial, they shouldn't worry beforehand about what they're going to say. He says, just say what's ever given to you at the time, because it's not you speaking, but the Holy Spirit. Jesus was giving them instructions for something that hadn't even happened yet. And his instruction basically was, don't spend your life rehearsing every possible disaster. Just trust that when you get there, because Jesus wants you to live for him, be bold for him, so you're going to have opposition. When you get to that opposition, the Holy Spirit will take care of the rest. And I want to be like that. I want to live bolder for Jesus because of that. And not shy away from difficult situations or conversations, but know that when God brings me into one of those, he's not going to leave me there alone.
1: More of that on-air good stuff. It's Brant and Sherry.
2: I appreciate information. I really do. Like, I ordered a rug. I don't need to know every step of the way.
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2: 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Oh. When it's coming. Nope, nope.
3: You don't want to know that?
2: Not every 5 minutes. I'm getting a text and it's a rug. If that was the Ark of the Covenant, I understand. Honestly.
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2: Hi, I'm Max. Even when you don't think God is moving, He is. When you get discouraged, there could be a breakthrough right around the corner. 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

Maybe Spirit 105.3 has given you one of those moments. A song you needed, a prayer that calmed you down, that reminder that Jesus was just still with you. Listeners like you make those moments possible for someone else. And our fall fundraiser starts next week on the 30th. But you don't have to wait till then. If God's changed your life, why not do it now? The thing that I always struggle with is waiting too long to say yes to God. If God asks you to do it, the best time to say yes is the first time. And you can say yes right now and give when you text GIVE to 89419. Forgive.

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1: When I look at my life, all I can say is that it's a God story, and it's a miracle that I'm still standing here today. When I was 15 years old, my older brother Jacob passed away in a car accident. He was my best friend and my big brother, and ever since then, me and my family have endured some of our darkest days. But over the last few years, God has done so many incredible things in my life, and now I get to travel the country sharing the gospel and getting to stand on stages and share my testimony of what He has done in my life. And I hope that when you hear this song, it's a reminder that your life is a God story.

0: I'm afraid to share things with my kids from my childhood because if they don't like it, I would be heartbroken. I'm Andy here on Spirit 105.3. So I don't know if I could subject my kids to the family cartoon happy hour that Central Cinema does every Thursday night at 6 p.m. Although I should say this, though. And let me know, like, what nostalgia that you've introduced to your kids that they actually like. Hit me up on the open mic there on the Spirit 105.3 app. I actually have shown my daughter Looney Tunes. She's 8 years old. Her name's Hadessa. And she loves it. She loves Bugs Bunny. She loves Wile E. Coyote and the Roadrunner. And I'm just surprised because it's such, if you watch them now, it's such a slower pace than SpongeBob and whatever else kids are watching nowadays. And even if she doesn't love it, she pretends like she loves it. And that's enough for me in my book.
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1: John has the most boring job in the world, working overnights in IT for a finance company. But the reason why he had to call 911 and what happened after might make you smile. His story's on the way.

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1: You know that good feeling you get when you hear your favorite song? 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That's Jesus. And he's inviting you to a deeper relationship with him. 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
1: I hope this story makes you smile today.
0: John has a boring job. He's a third shift IT guy for a finance company. But the other night, he was updating their server at 3 a.m. when they noticed there was an employee actively logged in. So he looked at their account and noticed that they had just sent a note that said thank you and goodbye. John immediately looked up their home address in the corporate directory and called 911. 4 hours later, just before he got off his shift, he got a call from the employee's son. He said, "You were the one who sent police to my house. Because of you, my mom is at the hospital and she's safe."

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I'm Laura from Lacey, and I love listening to Spirit 105.3. It just is a space for my soul to be connected to the Maker when I need it, and which is all the time. But in this crazy busy world, mom of three working full time, it just gives me a little bit of space to stay anchored and rooted.

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1: Lori made it through to play the Spirit Secret Sound. I asked this at 12:30. What's your favorite thing about fall here in the Pacific Northwest?
2: The pumpkins. I like all the colors.
1: Yeah.
2: Oranges. Yeah.
1: Yeah, so you're a big, like, pumpkin patch, apple orchard person.
2: Exactly.
1: Very excited to tell you, Lori, you are caller number 9. You get a chance to play for $2,100.
2: Wow. Oh, my goodness.
1: Yes. Thanks to our friends at Elite Roofing for making all of that possible. What would you do with the $2,000, and who would you bless with the extra $500?
2: Well, I'd probably bless my daughter. She's got 3 kids, and it's really hard doing sports and dancing and all kinds of bills. So, and I'm not sure what I would do. It probably pay some bills and then maybe do something fun with it after.
1: Go crazy with the pumpkins this year.
2: Yeah.
1: All right. Well, let's see if we can make all of that happen. I'm going to play the sound. You tell me what it is, okay?
2: Okay.
1: All right. Here we go.
2: All right.
1: All right, Lori. What are you hearing?
2: Is it closing bus doors? You know, like the school buses when they close the doors?
1: I know exactly what you're talking about. Do the judges think that's what it is?
3: So, you know how the leaves are changing colors? I think it might be a good idea for you to change your answer. Don't worry.
2: Okay.
3: Change is beautiful. And so are you.
2: That's cute.
1: Lori, thank you so much for playing.
2: Thank you.
1: Yes, there's good news. Even though you didn't get it this time, you still have a chance to play tomorrow at 8:30 with Erica.
2: Okay.
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perfectly. More commute time? More God time. 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
1: The debate continues about what landmark should be on the Seattle Monopoly board. Hey, I'm Andy on Spirit 105.3. Figured out yesterday that clearly Pike Place should be Park Place. That's an easy one. And I think everyone's focusing on the expensive ones like Park Place and Boardwalk. But what is Seattle's Mediterranean Avenue? Not the best landmark, but maybe the one that you don't care if everyone else says, really, you go to that place? But you absolutely love it. I like those under-the-radar places. 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
3: 105.3. Hi, I'm Olivia from Seattle. Important question from the backseat. Are we there yet? How are the roads?
4: And a good afternoon. Starting in the Everett area, we have an accident on the Hewitt Avenue trestle, westbound Highway 2. It blocks the left lane as you approach I-5. The backup is to before Bickford Avenue in Snohomish. It's about a 25-minute drive to get through there. It's also affecting Highway 204, approaching Highway 2 from about 81st Avenue. That's taking about 15 minutes. Getting into downtown Seattle, southbound 5 is heavy from 85th to Denny. Northbound 5, just under 20 minutes from Albro to James. Southbound 405 through Bellevue, it's about a 30-minute off-and-on drive from 520 Coal Creek Parkway. Traffic is from God of the Go, bringing you quick, encouraging devotionals to strengthen your faith as a family anytime, anywhere. 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

0: Hey, I'm Andy on Spirit 105.3. Do this right before you go to bed to level up your life. Give God everything replaying in your mind. Those arguments, problems with work, money, relationships, whatever. Because you don't have to solve them. 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

0: Hey, I'm Andy on Spirit 105.3. Here's some good news from the Bible that God has more for you. Jesus says that if you believe, you will receive whatever you ask for in prayer.
1: Standing where I stand now, I know that he's the reason. I almost can't believe it.

Martin Luther said it best, pray and let God worry. 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

0: Spirit 105.3. I'm Andy. It's not too early to think about Seahawks playing this weekend, is it? As someone who's lived in the central time zone, noon football is a perfect time to start football because it gives me enough time to get from church to home and just sit down on the couch before kickoff. As someone who used to live in the central time zone and the mountain time zone for a little while, I'm not sure about when you have the early game here and it starts at 10 a.m. Pacific. What's the acceptable football food at 10 in the morning? Is it wings? Nachos, breakfast burritos. Do wings become breakfast if you put an egg next to them?
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2: And a good afternoon. It's still a struggle getting into Everett, westbound Highway 2 on the Hewitt Avenue trestle. An accident blocks the left lane. The backup starts before Bickford Avenue in Snohomish. That takes about 30 minutes to get through. It's also affecting Highway 204 approaching Highway 2. About a 15-minute backup there from 81st Avenue. Into downtown Seattle, a 35-minute drive from about Northgate down to Denny. Northbound 5 takes over 15 minutes from Albaro to James. About a half an hour or more through downtown Bellevue, 520 to Coal Creek Parkway, and northbound 405 about 20 minutes from I-5 in Tukwila off and on to the Sunset State Route 900 area in Renton due to an earlier disabled. Traffic is from God on the Go, bringing you quick, encouraging devotionals to strengthen your faith as a family anytime, anywhere. 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

0: 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It has for me so many times. I love what Steve Harvey, you know, he's the host now of Family Feud, what he says about it.
1: The reason I ain't got to worry about the how, because the how to is none of my business. See, the problem that people do is you get in God's way. You tell God what you want, then you mess up and tell him how you want him to do it. The problem is you can't tell God how to bless you.
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3: One of my favorite stories, Herbie Hancock tells it. So he's this amazing jazz musician. He said he was playing with Miles Davis, and he was super intimidated. I mean, there was this big hole that he's supposed to play a keyboard thing, and he hit the absolute wrongest chord.
4: Yes.
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4: Ooh.
3: And folded it back into the groove. 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
5: The Bible says that those who sow with tears will reap with songs of joy. That's what happened in Impagas, a remote village in Kenya. 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Today, he's an evangelist serving through World Concern. 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

Well, I have to tell you, my kids, they belt every single song out, and it's just, it's hard right now in life, and I'm just forever grateful for you guys. 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I am Brielle from Sandwich, Washington, and I love Spirit 105.3.

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1: And a good afternoon. Heavy getting into downtown Seattle today. Southbound 5 from Northgate to Denny taking over 40 minutes due in part to an earlier disabled around 520. Montlake southbound, that's heavy from 45th past the stadiums to 520. That'll take almost 25 minutes. Westbound 520, about 15 minutes across the floating bridge to I-5. North 5, maybe 20 minutes from Alboro up to James downtown. Southbound 405, about a half an hour through downtown Bellevue from 520 to Coal Creek Parkway. North 405, about 20 minutes from I-5 off and on to Sunset. And southbound 167, about 15 extra minutes from Highway 18 in Auburn off and on to 512 southbound into Puyallup. 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
7: 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And I would love to share the Lord's Prayer today. 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Amen.
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